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1: 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And here is pianist Jonathan Biss with the Swedish Radio Symphony Orchestra, conducted by David Afcom. 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

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All right, the first piece I've got for you this evening is by Hector Berlioz. This is his Opus 23, the Benvenuto Cellini Overture, a performance here by the Polish State Philharmonic Orchestra.

Conductor Kenneth Jean, leading the Polish State Philharmonic Orchestra in their performance of Hector Berlioz's Benvenuto Cellini Overture, his Opus 23. I'd like to take a moment to talk to you about All Classical Radio's fall fundraiser. 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Thank you. One more piece here before composer's date book at 6 p.m. This is Jean Sibelius's Suite Mignon. William Boughton leads the English String Orchestra.

0: William Boughton leading the English String Orchestra in their performance of John Sibelius's Suite Mignon. I'm Dylan Bodnarik, and this is All Classical Radio, broadcasting from the heart of Portland, Oregon at KQAC Portland 89.9, KQOC Glen Eden Beach 88.1, KQMI Manzanita 88.9, KQHR The Dalles and Hood River 88.1 and 96.3, KSLC McMinnville 90.3, K239 BP Corvallis 95.7. 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
1: This is the Composer's Datebook for September 13th. I'm John Burge. On today's date in 1967, Aaron Copland's final orchestral work, titled Inscape, was premiered by Leonard Bernstein and the New York Philharmonic at the University of Michigan in Ann Arbor. Copland said the work's title, Inscape, was borrowed from the 19th century English poet Gerard Manley Hopkins. Its compositional technique was borrowed from the serial or 12-tone models of Arnold Schoenberg and some of the late works of one of Copland's favorite composers, Igor Stravinsky. Bernstein himself was no great fan of 12-tone music, but he exclaimed to Copland following the premiere, "Aaron, it's amazing how, even when you compose in a completely foreign idiom, the music still comes out sounding like you." Beyond the technical challenge involved, Inscapes, said Copland, reflected what he called the tenseness of the times in which we live. Copland's experiments with 12-tone pieces like Inscape didn't impress the avant-garde composers of the day, and only baffled audiences, who expected Copland to produce more works in the style of his popular ballet scores of the 30s and 40s. By 1970, Copland stopped composing altogether and claimed not to miss it very much. "I must have expressed myself sufficiently," he said. Composer's Datebook is produced by APM, American Public Media, in collaboration with the American Composers Forum, reminding you that all music was once new.
0: 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Thank you so much for supporting this music. We've got a horn concerto now in the key of E-flat by Wolfgang Amadeus Mozart. Gabor Takacs Nagy conducts, horn player Martin Owen, and Manchester Camerata.

Gabor Takacs-Notch conducts horn player Martin Owen in Manchester Camerata. That was Mozart's Horn Concerto No. 3 in E-flat. 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Thanks. Got a piano concerto now in the key of A minor by Edvard Grieg. Pianist Amelie Malling is joined here by the Danish National Radio Symphony Orchestra.

0: Mikael Schoenvon conducts pianist Amelie Malling and the Danish National Radio Symphony Orchestra. That was Edvard Grieg's Piano Concerto in A Minor, his Opus 16.
1: Oregon Ballet Theater presents Swan Lake, one of the world's most enduring and beloved ballets. It's the timeless story of love, betrayal, and transformation. Tchaikovsky's haunting and emotional score will be performed live by the OBT Orchestra, October 10th through the 17th. Tickets and information at obt.org.
0: 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We're wrapping up the 6 o'clock hour with three dances from Bedřich Smetana's The Bartered Bride. George Sell conducts the Cleveland Orchestra.

Three Dances from Bedřich Smetana's The Bartered Bride, played there by the Cleveland Orchestra. I'm Dylan Bodnarik. It's a little after 7 p.m., and you're in tune with All Classical Radio. 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Thank you for doing your part. The first piece of our 7 o'clock hour together is this coronation anthem by George Frideric Handel, Zadok the Priest. Nicholas Cleobury conducts the King's College, Cambridge, and the Academy of Ancient Music.

Zadok the Priest, music by George Frederick Handel, played there by the King's College Cambridge and the Academy of Ancient Music. 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Thanks so much for doing your part. I'll do my part to keep the music playing with this next piece, Opus 35 by Nikolai Rimsky-Korsakov, written in 1888. It's the Great Scheherazade, performed here by the St. Cecilia National Academy Orchestra, led by Antonio Pappano.

Scheherazade, music by Nikolai Rimsky-Korsakov, played there by the St. Cecilia National Academy Orchestra. All right, we're going to play a shorter piece here now, a live performance by the Vienna Philharmonic, led by Franz Welser-Must. It's Josef Helmsberger Jr.'s Glockenpolka und Galopp.

A live performance by the Vienna Philharmonic, led by Franz Welser-Must. That was the Glockenpolka und Galopp by Josef Helmesberger Jr. You're listening to listener-supported all-classical radio, broadcasting at KQAC Portland 89.9, KQOC Glen Eden Beach 88.1, KQMI Manzanita 88.9, KQHR, the Dalles and Hood River, 88.1 and 96.3, KSLC McMinnville, 90.3, K239 BP Corvallis, 95.7. 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Thank you. I'm Dylan Bodnarik. I'll be here with you for one more hour, then John Burke is taking over at 9 p.m. Here's music by Johann Sebastian Bach, his orchestral suite number 3 in D. Christopher Hogwood conducts the Academy of Ancient Music.

Christopher Hogwood leads the Academy of Ancient Music there for that music by Bach, his Orchestral Suite No. 3 in D. Support for the music today comes from the Portland Spirit, offering 7 Wonders of the Gorge cruises on the Explorer jet boat with 9 departures a week from June to September. Cruises run round trip from Portland to Multnomah Falls at speeds up to 45 miles per hour. You can find more information at portlandspirit.com. A little guitar music now, some of my favorite. This is Jurin Solscher and the Orpheus Chamber Orchestra playing Joaquin Rodrigo's Concierto de Aranjuez.

0: 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You know the amount that's right for you. You know the method of giving that's right for you. The important thing is your participation. Thank you.
1: 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It's the timeless story of love, betrayal, and transformation. Tchaikovsky's haunting and emotional score will be performed live by the OBT Orchestra, October 10th through the 17th. Tickets and information at obt.org.

Enon Barnaton playing Sergei Rachmaninoff's Prelude No. 12 in G-sharp minor. 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There's more information at oatag.org. All right, one more piece of music for you this evening before John Burke takes over. I'll leave you with some harmonic inspiration. This concerto for two violins and cello in D by Antonio Vivaldi. Violins here played by Daniel Hope and Lorenzo Barani. Cello played by William Conway. They're joined by the Chamber Orchestra of Europe.

A concerto by Antonio Vivaldi, performed by the Chamber Orchestra of Europe. Good evening, I'm John Burke, and in just a minute, we'll be celebrating the birthday of composer-pianist Clara Schumann. 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She's performing with the Royal Liverpool Philharmonic Orchestra, Holly Matheson conducting the piano concerto by Clara Schumann, who was born on this date in 1819.

0: the piano concerto by Clara Schumann, who was born on this date in 1819. Our pianist was Isadora Canna Mason, and she was performing with the Royal Liverpool Philharmonic, Holly Matheson conducting on All Classical Radio.
1: Oregon Ballet Theatre presents Swan Lake, one of the world's most enduring and beloved ballets. It's the timeless story of love, betrayal, and transformation. Tchaikovsky's haunting and emotional score will be performed live by the OBT Orchestra, October 10th through the 17th. Tickets and information at obt.org.

Pianist Pascal Roget with a piece by Francis Poulenc, Villageoise. And now, the Symphony No. 2 by Ludwig van Beethoven, played by the London Symphony Orchestra, with Eugen Jochum conducting.

Beethoven's Second Symphony, performed by the London Symphony Orchestra, Eugen Jochum, the conductor. I'm John Burke, and this is All Classical Radio, serving up the music to people around our region at KQAC Portland, 89.9, KQOC Glen Eden Beach, 88.1, KQMI Manzanita, 88.9, KQHR The Dalles and Hood River, 96.3 and 88.1. 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

Guitarist Eduardo Fernandez with Five Preludes by Heitor Villa-Lobos. 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

a sonata by Johann Sebastian Bach, performed on guitar by Gabriel Bianco. I'm John Burke, and this is All Classical Radio. 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

Highlights of Bach's The Art of Fugue, arranged for a string quartet and performed by the St. Lawrence Quartet. 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Thanks for being there.

the Adagio movement from the first piano concerto by Johannes Brahms. Christian Zimmermann, the pianist, Simon Rattle, the conductor, leading the Berlin Philharmonic. I'm John Burke, and this is All Classical Radio, serving communities around the area at KQAC Portland, 89.9, KQOC Glendon Beach, 88.1, KQMI Manzanita, 88.9, KQHR The Dalles and Hood River, 88.1 and 96.3, KSLC McMinnville, 90.3, K239 BP Corvallis, 95.7, and we're streaming at allclassical.org and on our mobile app.

suite of pieces by Thomas Ford, performed on violas da gamba by the Kaukens, brothers Sigiswald and Wieland. And just before that, it was Harper's Yolanda Condonasis with a fantasy by Camille Saint-Saëns. 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

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And just before that, it was pianist Stephen Huff and the Dallas Symphony Orchestra with the Adagio from the Second Piano Concerto by Sergei Rachmaninoff. Andrew Litton was conducting.

guitarist Anders Moylin with an arrangement of Erik Satie's Nocien. And before that, Trio Medieval with an old Norwegian tune, The Little Child. I'm John Burke, and this is All Classical Radio. 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K239 BP Corvallis, 95.7, KSLC McMinnville, 90.3, and we're streaming at allclassical.org and on our mobile app. We're supported by listener contributions and by a grant from the Joyce N. Furman Memorial Trust, celebrating a lifetime of giving to children, education, and the arts.

Five Meditations by John Rutter. He was conducting the Royal Philharmonic Orchestra on All Classical Radio.

Harpist Colleen Marie Orliac performing Huan by Chiao Yu. And just before that, the Adagio movement from the Septet by Beethoven, performed by members of the Nash Ensemble on All Classical Radio.

From Zoltan Kodály, that was Summer Evening, performed by the Orpheus Chamber Orchestra. And it's still summer here in Portland, Oregon. We're not going to see fall officially until the 22nd, but it certainly feels like fall here with the weather changing a bit. I kind of love it. And it's the fall fundraiser here at All Classical Radio. Good morning and happy Monday. My name is Leb Borgerson. You've been listening to John Burke. I'm going to be here with you until 6 a.m. playing you some beautiful music. Thanks for being there. I've got the Lieutenant Kezia Suite from Prokofiev this hour. Also, the second piano concerto from Chopin and number 3 of Richard Strauss's 4 Last Songs coming up in just a couple of moments. We're All Classical Radio, a place where you are always welcome. We're broadcasting from the heart of beautiful Portland, Oregon, at KQAC Portland, 89.9, KQOC Glen Eden Beach, 88.1, KQMI Manzanita, 88.9, KQHR The Dalles and Hood River, 88.1 and 96.3, KSLC McMinnville, 90.3, K239 BP Corvallis, 95.7, streaming everywhere in the world at allclassical.org.

Ah, beautiful performance from soprano Jessi Norman to start off the 2 o'clock hour. That was Going to Sleep, the third of the four last songs from Richard Strauss. Norman was performing with the Leipzig Gewandhaus Orchestra led by Kurt Mazur. Music from Chopin up for you next. This is his second piano concerto, completed in the fall of 1829 when he was just about 20 years old and before he'd finished his education. This was his this was actually composed before his first piano concerto but published after, so that became the second. We're going to hear pianist Arthur Rubinstein and the Philadelphia Orchestra led by Eugene Ormandy.

Piano Concerto No. 2 in F minor from Chopin. Our pianist was Arthur Rubinstein along with the Philadelphia Orchestra. 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

A little soundtrack music from Prokofiev to finish up the hour. That was the suite of incidental music he composed for the movie Lieutenant Kesia, where the Cleveland Orchestra, led by George Zell. 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I appreciate you joining me on an early Monday morning. Hope you had a wonderful weekend. My name is Leb, here with you until 6 a.m., helping you kick your week off just right with some beautiful music. It's also day 5 of All Classical Radio's fall fundraiser, so we're going to talk about the importance of funding All Classical Radio and some of the ways that you can help do that. We're going to start off our hour with pianist Anthony Bonamici performing a keyboard sonata in A major from Haydn.

Keyboard Sonata from Joseph Haydn. That was in A major, and our pianist was Anthony Bonamici on All Classical Radio. Still to come this hour, I've got the Sixth Symphony from Sibelius for you. And coming up in just a couple of moments, the Second Violin Concerto from Mozart, performed by Monica Huggett. First, though, if you aren't already, I hope you'll consider becoming a sustaining donor to All Classical Radio. 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Thank you very much.

Violinist Monica Huggett, the former artistic director of the Portland Baroque Orchestra, and along with the Orchestra of the Age of Enlightenment, performing the second violin concerto from Mozart. I've just got one more piece coming up for you in this hour. This is Sibelius's Sixth Symphony, composed in 1923 and described by Sibelius as cold spring water when compared to some of the heavy cocktails of modern symphonies. This is in D minor, although technically it's in the D Dorian mode, which is just like the minor scale with just one note difference. And that's as much music theory as I'll bore you with right now. Here's the Oslo Philharmonic Orchestra led by Klaus Mäkelä on All Classical Radio.

The Oslo Philharmonic Orchestra, led by Klaus Mäkelä. That was the Sixth Symphony from Sibelius. 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We're serving listeners in over 100 countries, but we're broadcasting from right here in the beautiful Pacific Northwest at KQAC Portland 89.9, KQOC Glen Eden Beach 88.1, KQMI, Manzanita, 88.9. 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Good morning and happy Monday if you're just joining us. My name's Leb, here with you for two more hours, playing you some beautiful music, and we're going to talk a little bit about the importance of funding All Classical Radio. I've got a little guitar music coming up this hour from David Starobin. He'll be our guitarist. Also, the Free But Happy Symphony, the Third Symphony from Johannes Brahms. To start off, here is Naimi Järvi and the Bergen Philharmonic with Johan Halvorsen's Norwegian Festival Overture.

The Norwegian Festival Overture from Johan Halvorsen, performed by the Bergen Philharmonic. Music from Johannes Brahms up next. This is his third symphony, written in 1883 at Wiesbaden. And this symphony starts off with a theme that's been referred to as Brahms' free but happy theme, Frei aber froh, symbolized by the notes F, A flat, F, which you'll hear right at the beginning. This was in response to the free but lonely motto from Joseph Joachim. Here's the London Philharmonic, led by Vladimir Yurovsky.

The London Philharmonic Orchestra with Symphony No. 3 from Brahms on All Classical Radio. Guitarist David Starobin is going to finish up the hour for us with a fifth sonata from Matijeka. But first, I wanted to make sure you are aware that this is day 5 of All Classical Radio's fall fundraiser. 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

Guitarist David Starobin with Sonata No. 5 in D Major from Matieka. 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Good morning, happy Monday, thanks for being there. My name's Leb, here with you for one more hour until Warren Black takes over at 6 a.m. Yo-Yo Ma's going to perform some Beethoven for us. I've got a performance from guitarist Alexandra LaGoya. We'll also hear a concerto grosso from Marcangelo Corelli. And to start off, I've got an oboe concerto in C major from Domenico Cimarosa. Here's oboist Lejos Lenses and the Arcata Chamber Orchestra Stuttgart, led by Patrick Strub.

An oboe concerto in C major from Domenico Cimarosa, performed by the Arcata Chamber Orchestra Stuttgart and oboist Lajos Lenses on All Classical Radio. Music from Beethoven up next. We're going to hear the first of the two cello sonatas from his fifth opus, composed in 1796. And they have the distinction of being credited with being the first cello sonatas with an actual written out piano part. Our cellist is Yo-Yo Ma, along with Emmanuel Axe on the piano, right here on All Classical Radio.

Yo-Yo Ma and Emmanuel Axe with the first cello sonata of two from Beethoven's fifth opus on All Classical Radio. 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

That was the aria from Baquianas Brasileiras number 5, composed by Heitor Villa-Lobos, with guitarist Alexandra Lagoya and the Academy of St. Martin in the Fields, led by Kenneth Salido. That's it for me. Thanks so much for listening to All Classical Radio. My name's Leb. I'll be back on the air a little bit later today doing some fundraising, and then back playing you some more music tomorrow morning at 2 a.m. Warren Black's coming up next, so stay tuned. I'm going to leave you with Concerto Grosso No. 3 in C minor from Arcangelo Corelli, with Trevor Pinnock leading the English concert. Thanks so much for being there, and thank you for supporting All Classical Radio. It's our fall fundraiser, and we can really use your help. Be nice to yourself. Be nice to the people around you. I hope you have a beautiful day. Take care.

The English concert, led by Trevor Pinnett, performing the Concerto Grosso No. 3 in C minor from Arcangelo Corelli's Opus 6. Thanks, Leb. I'm Warren Black. Good to have your company here on Monday morning, the first and hopefully the last Monday of our fall on-air fundraiser. But that's really up to you. 1-888-899-5722 or allclassical.org. Looking to hear from enough folks at either of those places to get ourselves to the goal for the fundraiser and then back to the regular run of business. Coming up in just a moment, music by Frederick Delius. 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

0: Welsh National Opera Orchestra, led by Sir Charles McCarris, performing The Walk to the Paradise Garden, an intermezzo from the opera A Village, Romeo and Juliet, music by Frederick Delius. Coming up in about 5 minutes or so, three Botticelli pictures by Ottorino Respighi.
1: 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Tchaikovsky's haunting and emotional score will be performed live by the OBT Orchestra, October 10th through the 17th. Tickets and information at obt.org.

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And speaking of the Renaissance, here is music inspired by paintings from the Italian Renaissance, the Tridico Botticelliano, or the Three Botticelli Pictures by Ottorino Respighi. Three tone poems inspired by three paintings by Sandro Botticelli, painted back in the 15th century, and which are in the Uffizi Gallery in Florence today. Those three paintings are La Primavera, or Spring, The Adoration of the Magi, and The Birth of Venus. We'll hear a performance of the Three Botticelli Pictures by the Orpheus Chamber Orchestra.

The Orpheus Chamber Orchestra performing Ottorino Respighi's three Botticelli pictures. 1-888-899-5722 or allclassical.org. I'm Warren Black. Thanks so much for joining me here on Monday morning. We are in the midst of our fall on-air fundraiser, doing the heavy lifting through this fundraiser that we need to keep the music playing, to keep the service strong and secure on into the future. And mostly, we are asking you to get involved, to participate, to play your part in keeping the music there for everybody who wants it, here in Portland, the Northwest, and around the world. 1-888-899-5722 or allclassical.org. Here is an early symphony by Mozart. It's Symphony No. 7 in D major, performed by the Prague Chamber Orchestra.

The Prague Chamber Orchestra performing the Symphony No. 7 in D major by W.A. Mozart. That's Kirkel catalog number only 45, so early in Mozart's run. Coming up in about 10 minutes, we have the pleasure. Coming up in about 10 minutes, I have the pleasure of welcoming Kate Remington here to the on-air studio in downtown Portland. Why is Kate Remington here on a Monday morning? Well, it's our fall on-air fundraiser, and we need your support to keep the music playing, to keep the service strong. 1-888-899-5722. Leave a message, and Kate can read that out for you. Kate's waiting in the wings right now. But right now, in terms of music, we'll have the Prague Waltzes by Antonín Dvořák, a performance by the Prague Symphony Orchestra led by Jiří Bělohlávek.

0: Antonin Dvorak's Prague Waltzes, performed by the Prague Symphony Orchestra, led by Jiří Bělohlávek. 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I'm Warren Black. Thanks so much for joining me here on yet another Monday morning. It's our fall on-air fundraiser, and that means I'm not just standing here in a room talking to myself. I have the pleasure of welcoming in Kate Remington this morning. How are you doing, Kate?
1: Good morning. I'm doing just great, thanks. Wow, it is dark out. But it's a busy day. We've had a few contributions already. You mentioned that you can stream All Classical Radio anywhere in the world. And we heard from Stan, who checked in with a contribution from Benton Harbor, Michigan. And he said they also listen when they spend their winters in Antigua. And there's a picture.
0: That's a smart move, Stan.
1: Sure is. And we'd love to have you check in with a contribution as well. This is day 5 of our fall fundraiser, and the sooner you call, the sooner we'll get to the overall goal for the drive. You can do that by calling 888-899-5722, make a contribution with our app or on our website at allclassical.org.
0: That's a place to do it. We also heard from an anonymous contributor overnight here in Portland. I've been hearing from lots of folks over the weekend. I was listening during Sunday brunch yesterday. Mm-hmm. Some calls from Canada.
1: Yeah.
0: Very nice. Mm-hmm. And we want to know where you are this morning, what you're listening, how you're feeling about the world or about music in general. But yeah, love to hear from you today. 1-888-899-5722 or allclassical.org.
1: And we also heard from Rod in South Yarmouth, Massachusetts on Cape Cod, who said he appreciates the carefully crafted playlists and the fresh musical selection. Yeah. And we appreciate that too, because we work really hard to make our playlists and our classical music programming unique. So thank you very much, Rod, for noticing and appreciating. 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
0: That's the place to do it. And we would love to hear from you this morning. Pass on your message to everybody else who's out there listening today. But we're going to extend the morning mood we have going here on All Classical Radio with Morning Mood by Edvard Grieg.

0: Edvard Grieg's Morning Mood from his incidental music for the play Peer Gynt, the Leipzig Gewandhaus Orchestra, led by Kurt Mazur. That's beautiful music associated, I guess, yeah, because Edvard Grieg is Norwegian, we think of it as like, oh, this, you know, beautiful alpine morning in the fjords. Although apparently Peer Gynt was waking up in a tree in Morocco when this music played.
1: So. Yeah, he went all over the world, which was kind of a fun thing for Grieg, because then he had to use sort of more ethnic sounding music in a way, kind of from translated into Norwegian. But yeah, we love sharing the stories about the music with you. And I think that's one of the things that makes All Classical Radio unique, because we can take the time to tell the stories. 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
0: I'm Warren Black here with you on Monday morning, which is not unusual, but this morning Kate Remington has come in to help me to urge you to support All Classical Radio during our fall on-air fundraiser. Day 5, still on the early side of things, but still, you know, very much the need is there. We've been on the air for more than 43 years now, and all that time, because the community has consistently come forward and said, yeah, do more of that.
1: Mm-hmm.
0: Yeah, expand. Oh, yeah, that's good. More. So, yeah.
1: And the result is this very carefully curated creating music for humans by humans. I love that part of our station ID because it really is true. And 98% of what you hear on All Classical Radio originates right here. 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So chip in what you can right now. I think that's the hard part, putting a price tag on it. But pick a number, pick an amount, and call us at 888-899-5722 or allclassical.org.
0: Yeah, people wonder, if, in case people are wondering, the average contribution tends to be around $120. But your option there is also to become a sustaining contributor if you wanted to spread that $120 out over 12 months. You could double that. But, I mean, the important thing, though, is that you participate, that you jump in, and that you're part of All Classical Radio.
1: Well, right. And we don't have, like, a minimum amount to be a member. In fact, we don't even call our contributing listeners members anymore, because we want to make this as welcoming a spot as we can. And whatever you contribute gets added to what everybody else chips in.
0: Yeah.
1: So just, like we said, pick an amount, $10 a month, $20 a month, one-time gift of $50, and then make that call, 888-899-5722.
0: Thanks so much.

0: The ensemble Apollo and Pan performing a sonata by the Venetian composer Dario Castello. 1-888-899-5722 or allclassical.org. Warren Black here with Kate Remington, who's come in this morning to help me out and asking for your support during the fall on-air fundraiser. So, Kate, I have meant to ask a number of times, How do you rate yourself on the whole morning person scale?
1: Not at all.
0: Yeah.
1: I've been forced to be a morning person. And when I was on the air in Connecticut, I had the early morning show. And it is fun to wake up with everybody else. Mm-hmm. And as the morning goes, I'm feeling brighter and brighter. But but morning is a really special time, especially early, early morning.
0: Oh, and it is, yes.
1: It's the quietness is nice, and the way if you get up early enough, you get kind of eased into the day more gently. And so it is a really special time, and just not every day.
0: I've never been really a morning person myself. I guess I take after my mother that way, but my dad grew up on a farm.
1: Oh, well then,
0: Every day up with the chickens. And I remember getting my first early morning job in radio. And this is, after my childhood of him multiple times coming in to get me up and go to school, he just thought it was hilarious that I had a job that I had to get up and be up really early.
1: But, mm-hmm. It's special. And Mary in Beaverton was up early as well and made a contribution. Thank you very much. And you can take a couple minutes now out of your Monday morning before maybe it does get kind of hectic and make a contribution at 888-899-5722. 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
0: Yeah. Kate Remington and I asking for support from all the early birds out there this morning. 1-888-899-5722 or allclassical.org. 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We know that a lot of people depend on Krista Wessel getting them home without any road rage in the afternoon. And people look forward to John Burke wishing them sweet dreams at night. If that jives with how you spend part of your day, support it with a contribution this morning.
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1: And it is really important right now, because what we're doing is raising the money to go forward and make sure that we have the funding to keep bringing you this amazing music day in and day out. 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And what I really appreciate about so many of the pieces we share with you is that they were written for friends. Or a violinist had a friend who was a composer, and the violinist said, "Hey, could you write me a concerto, please?"
0: Yeah.
1: And that's how things happen. And if you appreciate that connection, you can be part of it. 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
0: 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They're presenting Pulitzer Prize-winning presidential historian John Meacham coming up on the 22nd in Portland, and that'll also be available online. There are tickets and more information available at the Oregon Historical Society's website, ohs.org.
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0: Yeah, we heard a little earlier, as Kate mentioned, from Rod on Cape Cod. One of the things he really wanted to highlight was that the specialty shows here on All Classical Radio, a lot of the stuff that you heard over the weekend, are created by the staff of All Classical Radio, not something we picked up from a network or somewhere else. 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
0: Thanks so much.

0: music from Puccini's Tosca, Recondita Armonia. A couple of great voices there. Well, Luciano Pavarotti and bass Italo Taio. 1-888-899-5722 or allclassical.org. That's a representation, too, I think, of the all in all classical. It's we'll get opera arias on here. We'll have guitar music. We'll have choral music. We'll have movie music. These, increasingly, we're getting some game music, which is something that Kate Remington knows a whole lot about.
1: Well, it's such an interesting facet of what music can be. And it's been such an interesting journey for me talking with game composers and hearing how they create a unique musical signature for various games. And I talked with a Finnish composer one time who even recorded his espresso machine and then did some crazy samples with it and incorporated that into the game score for this really interesting game.
0: Nice.
1: So it's very interesting. And we love sharing stories about the music. And there are so many things that you just won't hear anywhere else. I mean, think about it. Luciano Pavarotti on a Monday morning. That's just such a perfect thing. And you can help support that right now by calling 888-899-5722. 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
0: There's one thing that jumped out at me of what you were just saying was you said, what music can be.
1: Yeah.
0: And that's what that's another thing that I feel like we embrace here at All Classical Radio is the different kinds of things that music can be. I mean, we have, for the first time right now, a composer in residence at All Classical Radio. So, it's not only what music could be in 1778, but also what music can be today.
1: Mm-hmm.
0: And that's what you support.
1: And that you make it possible. And what I appreciate about our music programming here is that nothing's off the table, as Warren just said. 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
0: Thanks so much. That's the place to do it. Kate and I want to hear from you right away.

0: The ensemble Capricorn performing the finale movement from a septet in C major by Johann Nepomuk Hummel. 1-888-899-5722 or allclassical.org. Warren Black here with Kate Remington with about 20 minutes left to go before 8 o'clock. I'd love to hear from you and would love to pass on any comment you'd like to leave with your contribution to All Classical Radio here during our fall on-air fundraiser.
1: And you can jump in right now with a contribution at 888-899-5722. While that little piece by Hummel was on, Warren and I were talking about how we hadn't heard that before.
0: I know.
1: And that's the amazing thing about all the programming here at All Classical Radio. It's like an ocean of music. And you can either, you know, go in up to your ankles and listen as much as you want, and or you can just jump right into the deep end and really just enjoy it all.
0: Mm-hmm.
1: And the vast variety of music that we share with you is made possible with listener contributions. And that's what we're doing right now, is raising the money to go forward. So chip in what you can at 888-899-5722.
0: Thank you to Noel in Newburgh, Oregon, who says, we listen to All Classical a lot. Listening brings peace and order in our home.
1: Wow.
0: Ah, that's really nice.
1: Mm-hmm. We've heard from listeners who keep All Classical Radio on when they're not around,
0: mm-hmm,
1: for their pets, for their,
0: yeah,
1: dogs and cats. And so if you would like to make a contribution, because obviously it's hard for them to make a call,
0: yeah,
1: or use the internet, why don't you do that on their behalf at 888-899-5722 or allclassical.org. They will appreciate it.
0: Oh, yes, they will. Also, I remember hearing just Saturday from a person who was very specifically saying that their plants enjoyed All Classical
1: of
0: Radio.
1: Course.
0: Yeah.
1: Of course they would.
0: Uh-huh.
1: I used to host a classical music request program at Wisconsin Public Radio, and the first caller was always Dean in Yuba, who was a dairy farmer, and he would say that particular Saturday morning, the cows were in a Mozart mood.
0: Oh, nice.
1: So if you are up early on your farm, make a call. Actually, you've probably been up for hours, but
0: yeah,
1: the
0: indeed.
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0: I do know of a listener who is a dairy farmer in the Willamette Valley who specifically told me once, yes, the cows and I love listening to you on the radio in the morning. So, Jerry, I hope you're doing well this morning, and I hope the cows are happy as well.
1: Exactly. We're doing our part.
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0: Simona Dinnerstein and the Berlin State Chamber Orchestra performing the opening movement from Bach's Piano Concerto or Keyboard Concerto No. 5 in F minor. 1-888-899-5722 or allclassical.org. About 12 minutes now left to go until 8 o'clock. I'm Warren Black and have been having a great time this hour with Kate Remington, asking for your support. And we have had a great time chatting.
1: Oh, yeah.
0: It's also always good to hang out with Kate, but the important order of the day is that we hear from you as well.
1: Well, and I was listening to Simona Dinnerstein's performance of that Bach, and it occurred to me that really, when that piece was new, the only way you could hear it was if you happened to be a pal of Prince Leopold of Anna Curtin in his marvelous little concert hall in the palace. But now you have access to not just the music of Bach, but music written through the centuries right up to like last week. And it's such a privilege to be able to present all of this wonderful music for you, and all you have to do is click on our stream or listen to it the OG way out of the air with one of our transmitters. Mm-hmm. So it's so accessible right now, and that's all because of listeners' support. So please make a call this morning at 888-899-5722 or visit us on our website and make a contribution that way.

0: Anybody can take All Classical with them anywhere they go.
1: Well, exactly right. 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
0: And today's the day.

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We got about 5 minutes left to go until 8 o'clock. Kate Remington has been kind enough to come in and join me here this

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1: You know, it's been so much fun, and listening to that piece by Tchaikovsky reminded me of how many pieces composers have written that are their own memories of dear places.
0: Ah, yes.
1: Elgar has a piece about his favorite Italian resort, Alassio, and we return to Sorrento from time to time. And if music, the music you hear on All Classical Radio brings up some familiar melodies, either of dear places or just a time when you heard that piece and you were with someone special, that's a reason to contribute to make sure that we can keep doing that for you. 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
0: I know we hear from people who have dear memories, dear memories of listening to the radio, the classical music on the radio, in the car with their parents or grandparents. I think about dear places and dear people that music reminds you of. Music reminds me of music teachers that I seem to feel more fond of some of my grade school and junior and high school music teachers. The older I get, the more I appreciate, wow, that was something special that they did for me.
1: I remember their patience.
0: Yeah.
1: When I'd be coming back week after week and this WC just wasn't getting any better. And I'm sure that even if you don't play an instrument, clearly you appreciate classical music. 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
0: I remember particularly, I think of Mrs. Bertram, my grade school music teacher, who was a saint standing in a room with 30 children with plastic recorders. Like, just a special place in heaven for Mrs. Bertram.
1: There should be.
0: 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Just a few minutes left to go. Okay, well, I want to hear from you.
1: These stories really illustrate is how music connects us, either with the memories of our childhood music teachers or the way you hear a piece and instantly snaps you back to when you heard it the first time. 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
0: Thanks so much.

0: 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I'm Warren Black. It's been a pleasure to hang out with Kate Remington for the last hour.
1: It's been really fun, and it's been so great to see the calls coming in from listeners, the contributions from listeners, and how they feel about All Classical Radio and what's important about it for them, which is absolutely great. And the number to call, and you can be part of this community too. It's not like there's a barrier to entry.
0: No
1: mysterious barrier, as Sarah wrote. 888-899-5722 is the number.
0: Quickly before we go, I wanted to thank an anonymous contributor in Goldendale, Washington, who listens often and finds the music soothing, loves all the announcers here. Thanks so much for that contribution.
1: And we heard from Elena in, I'm going to guess, Maumee, Ohio.
0: Okay, I'm going to go with that. Yeah.
1: Okay, mm-hmm. Who's a big fan of you, Warren. She said she especially appreciates your forecasts and the internal weather.
0: Well, thanks for watching out for that, Elena. Thanks so much. 1-888-899-5722 or allclassical.org. 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Kate, again, thanks so much.
1: It's been so much fun. Thanks for inviting me into the studio this morning.
0: Good to have the company today. Mm-hmm. Also, it's hopefully an inducement for you to support All Classical Radio.
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0: Concerto Italiano, performing a Concerto for Strings in A Major by Antonio Vivaldi. 1-888-899-5722 or allclassical.org. Warren Black here with you on a Monday morning. And since it's just a little past 8 o'clock in the morning, it's a pleasure to welcome in Lisa Lipton. How are you doing, Lisa?
1: I'm great. How are you?
0: I'm good.
1: Yeah.
0: It's a morning. I love a morning. I was talking about that with Kate Remington last hour. I'm not really a morning person. I kind of landed with this job, so I'm doing the best with it I can. I appreciate morning people.
1: You're gesturing to me like I might be one.
0: I'm just gesturing, but you might be one. I don't know. Are you?
1: I float in between. It's sort of like if I went to a concert the night before, or I performed in one, or I was doing production, I kind of can have a magic where I could be a morning person the next day or not. But my default, I wouldn't say is morning person. However, you could have fooled me that you were a morning person.
0: No, never ever have been. But hey, you know, this is a great thing to be doing in the morning if you have to be up.
1: Oh, yeah.
0: Playing great music for people. That's a good thing.
1: Yeah, I especially love, someone made a contribution earlier and said that you tell them about their internal weather.
0: I just encourage people to pay attention to it.
1: I
0: hope it's great.
1: I love that concept. I think often about music and weather, and maybe you do too. Maybe you wake up sort of chipper, maybe you wake up sort of to your alarm, but either way, you can turn on the radio and be sure that there's a backdrop to whatever's happening outside. You can support us at 888-899-5722.
0: And we are here, All Classical Radio is here, and has been here for more than 43 years now, because the community has always been there for us, always encouraging us, do more. I mean, this goes way back to when we were just a little tiny station in the basement of a high school on the east side of Portland. And now, yeah, we're, I guess, a global concern in some ways. We're all over the place. Yeah.
1: 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It's kind of an awesome thing to think about the trajectory of this station and how the community has supported it for so long, and how it's gotten to this, you know, bigger place. 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
1: Yes, if you're thinking, gosh, I'm wondering what I can do today this morning, I have a little extra time, mm-hmm. or I've really been enjoying Warren Black lately, or some other program that's on the station, how can I support that and become a part of the community? 888-899-5722 or online at allclassical.org. 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
0: Mm-hmm.
1: It's all the time. It never goes away.
0: No, it doesn't. And it's technically 48 hours a day with the International Children's Arts Network, or ICANN. So we do some magic with time there. and we do all of the magic that we do here with the community support. And really, that's the only... That's the cool part about it, frankly, is we're here because you keep saying, do more.
1: Right. The support helps create these individual programs, make sure that the music is always playing and always there for you. And you can also go online and discover things on the arts blog or with a artist in residence.
0: Mm-hmm.
1: You know, there's a lot of things that happen that aren't on air as well. And so there's always something new. There's always something to be a part of and support. 888-899-5722.
0: All of those things come with a cost. The stream, which is available all around the world, probably even in space, if you're on the International Space Station, I'm sure you could pick it up. But yeah, the stream would still have a cost. All of the wires that run through our building here in downtown Portland, all of that is making sure that this music is there for you. So hope you will support all of that with a contribution today.
1: I want to thank Gabriel and Gaston for their contribution. 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Thank you, Gabriel. There is a lot of variety. There is so many different types of things. You can hear new music on New at Noon, which doesn't imply contemporary music, but it's new to the station, so we're always adding things. There's also Club Mod, which is more on the newer side of contemporary music. 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There's also 5 o'clock Favorite.
0: That's right.
1: There is your Happy Hour.
0: Yes, Friday Happy Hour once a month, which is, a twist on classical music, but a way to get into the weekend as well. 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

0: Humoresque by Jean Sibelius. We heard violinist Ilya Gringoltz and the Gothenburg Symphony Orchestra led by Neeme Järvi. 1-888-899-5722 or allclassical.org. I'm Warren Black here with Lisa Lipton on Monday morning. We've got about a half an hour left to go in this hour before we get to Composer's Datebook. In that half an hour that we have, we would love to hear from 8 people before we get to 9 o'clock. Can you be one of those 8 people? That would be great to hear from 8.
1: That's a nice number. Mm-hmm. Maybe it could even be 4 people who share with their friend to also call.
0: Yeah, there you go.
1: Maybe you're inspired to support the station, 888-899-5722. 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
0: And I did want to loop back to thank an anonymous contributor in Maumee, Ohio, for becoming a sustaining contributor today. Maumee, Ohio. I had to look it up. Southwest of Toledo, Ohio. Great to have you listening today. Thanks for getting online and making that contribution.
1: I have a great story about Toledo, Oregon that I'll tease.
0: Nice.
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0: Mm-hmm.
1: 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It's kind of spectacular, so hang on to that. Maybe you want to call in or write in and ask a little more. I want to thank an anonymous contributor in Portland, Oregon, who says, I very much enjoy and appreciate listening to Warren Black's insightful comments. Such a great way to begin my morning and day.
0: Thank you very much.
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0: It's a fine bunch of people. 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They like getting home in the evening with Krista Wessel. And I know they also appreciate the 5 o'clock favorite. 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
0: 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Thanks so much.

0: Laura Downs performing Over the Rainbow, which was the Academy Award winner for Best Song back in 1940, although the movie, The Wizard of Oz, from 1939. Beautiful. I mean, what a great little piece.
1: Always delightful.
0: Mm-hmm.
1: Always insightful.
0: Always, well, yeah. I don't know about the insightful part, but I'm always saying something in the morning. I'm Warren Black here with Lisa Lipton, with about 25 minutes left to go before we go to Composer's Datebook, which is one of the few things you'll hear on All Classical Radio that we aren't producing right here in town, here in downtown Portland. There's also, you know, the opera, Metropolitan Opera, part of the year. There is the Festival of Nine Lessons and Carols that comes up Christmas Eve. And there's a New Year's Day concert from Vienna, but that's it.
1: Yeah, 98% of programming is made right here in this studio, and that's pretty special. The other things that we're bringing to you are just kind of so spectacular, so good at what they do. We obviously want to share them, and that's what this is all about. It's about sharing and bringing you music that, you know, each host has a different personality. The music director is very good at what he does. And we're crafting these pieces, this programming, for you at home or at work, or maybe you're stuck in traffic. There is kind of a big traffic situation happening in Portland, Oregon right now. Mm-hmm. if you're inspired by this soundtrack in your life or what it means to you, please call 888-899-5722 or online allclassical.org.
0: Yeah, we hope to be getting you through the traffic experience that Lisa mentioned, the closing of the southbound lanes of I-5 in Portland for possibly 5 weeks to do some work there. 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That's what we're hoping the music will do for you.
1: I'm seeing what people say about your insightful comments.
0: Yeah.
1: I feel like thinking about things as, you know, bringing me to a good place, a peace of mind.
0: Yeah.
1: There yeah.
0: you go. Yeah.
1: If you regularly tune in to Warren Black, please give us a call, 888-899-5722. We want to keep this wisdom going, as well as the music. 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I just want to support them somehow. You can call us. 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
0: 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Here is some music that was recently featured on New at Noon. It's from a new recording featuring the Norwegian violinist Elbjørg Hemsing and the Norwegian String Quartet with some arrangements of music by Bach.

0: violinist Eldbjørg Hemsing and the Norwegian String Quartet performing an arrangement of The Invention in F Major from the BWV 779 by Bach. 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Warren Black here with Lisa Lipton, having some laughs, but also doing some important work this morning, asking for your support for All Classical Radio. And a goal has been set before we get to 9 o'clock of 8 calls or clicks.
1: We'd love to hear from you about what you're nerding out about. Maybe it's, you know, opuses, Kerschel numbers. You can give us a call, 888-899-5722 or online at allclassical.org. You just heard a work that was recently added. If you're wondering how that happens, or, you know, if people are excited about new things that are old or old things that are new, you can tune into New at Noon with Brandy Parisi, in which we feature things that are being added to our circulation, things that we think are wonderful and want to share them with you for the first time.
0: Yeah, so that was a new spin on music by Johann Sebastian Bach. That's the kind of thing you'll hear on New at Noon. You'll also hear freshly composed new music. It's new to us. It's new to you. We want to expand the world of classical music. That's our all part of All Classical Radio. So it's Hildegard von Bingen, but it's also Elena Katz-Tiernan, the Australian composer who's probably working on something right now, although she might be asleep since she's in Australia, and I haven't checked the time change.
1: I have no idea what time it is in Australia currently.
0: Early, maybe. I don't know. Maybe it's late.
1: Yeah.
0: We'll find out.
1: Maybe you have listened to something on New at Noon, and you've also written in that it's now one of your 5 o'clock favorites. 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
0: Oh, yeah.
1: You can write in. 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

0: 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I'm Warren Black here with Lisa Lipton. We've got about 11 hours left to go before Composer's Datebook. Before we get there, we have a goal of 8 calls or clicks. We are now at 6 left to go in just about 10 minutes. That's doable, Lisa.
1: I think so. If you're having a raucous baucus morning, give us a call, 888-899-5722 or online at allclassical.org. Let us know what you like about the station or what's speaking to you. I want to thank Lindy from Wilsonville, who says, "Your channel brings us peace as I drive errands as a mom with my 3-year-old, 2-year-old, and 4-month-old.
0: Wow.
1: And you're helping inspire the next generation of classical enjoyers."
0: Yeah, that's our mission here. 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
1: Yes, ICANN is also 24.

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1: Maybe it's a special hour for you that you tune in and you always depend on, or maybe you're delighted when you hear a specific piece, or maybe you're always looking for something new, so you kind of tune in at random hours. 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
0: Thanks so much.

0: The Philip Jones Brass Ensemble with a traditional English piece called The Cuckoo. And I do know that it's actually their tuba player who was making the cuckoo sound. So working all the way up to the top of the range there.
1: I wouldn't know it unless you told me. And you can't see us, but we're bopping along here.
0: Yes. Well, and also the cuckoo, I have to say, reminds us about the cuckoo clock. And to me, that also reminds us that the clock is ticking on this little mini goal that we have for the hour. Six calls or clicks left in about the next 7 minutes.
1: I still think we can do it.
0: That's for sure.
1: One call or click in a minute or maybe two. And, you know, it's super simple. You just go online, allclassical.org, or you can call us, 888-899-5722. I want to say thank you to an anonymous donor in San Francisco for increasing their sustaining gift. So maybe you're already giving a little bit. Maybe you're giving, you know, sometimes during the fundraisers, but now is time for you to give more or all the time. 888-899-5722.
0: Now's the time to do that. A lot of people are heading into the workday at this point. I hope you will take care of this bit of business before you head on into the workday. We know from people who've made this contribution, who have become supporters of All Classical Radio, that the music feels a little different after you become a sustainer or after you become a regular contributor. 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
0: Take care of that. And we will go on into this Monday. 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
1: It feels really good to support things that you care about, things that you love, things that you turn to. 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Or maybe you're having a really exciting day and you've heard something like a cuckoo. Mm-hmm. And it sort of puts you in a special mood. 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

0: Vigner Olofsson performing Eine kleine Jig by W.A. 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About 2 minutes left to go before we head off to Composer's Datebook. 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
2: This is the Composer's Datebook for September 14th. I'm John Burge. On this date in 1973, Eugene Ormandy conducted the Philadelphia Orchestra in music by Mozart, Brahms, and the American composer Roy Harris. The program was nothing out of the ordinary, but the concert took place in Beijing and marked the first time an American orchestra had performed in communist China. The orchestra was invited to China following the famous visit of President and Mrs. Nixon and Secretary of State Henry Kissinger. In the audience for one of these historic concerts was a young student of traditional Chinese music named Tan Dun. When Tan heard the Philadelphians perform Beethoven's Fifth, a work he had never heard before, he decided then and there to become a composer himself. In 1986, Tan Dun came to New York City, and since then he's managed to combine elements of East and West into his own musical works. In 1987, for example, he composed a violin concerto entitled Out of Peking Opera, which draws on both Chinese and European traditions. In addition to prestigious awards and commissions from major foundations and orchestras, in March of 2001, Tan Dun won an Oscar for his film score to the Ang Lee film Crouching Tiger, Hidden Dragon.

Composer's Datebook is produced by APM, American Public Media, in conjunction with the American Composers Forum, reminding you that all music was once new.

0: Allegro Appassionato for Cello and Orchestra by Camille Saint-Saëns. Gabriel Schwabe featured with the Malmö Symphony Orchestra conducted by Mark Sustrat. Well, good morning and happy Monday, 6 minutes now after 9 a.m. I'm Brandy Parisi, so happy to be here now with Kate Remington, who's normally here, of course, on Sunday mornings for Sunday brunch, but, you know, has become well known in other day parts as well, here and there, filling in for folks, which we're so grateful for. Good morning, Kate.
1: Good morning. It is so much fun to be here. Having company in the studio,
0: yeah,
1: which is really great.
0: Yeah.
1: Having a conversation with you. I feel like I always have a conversation with listeners. It's kind of a one-way conversation, though. But not today, because
0: yeah.
1: You can call right now, 888-899-5722. Let us know what All Classical Radio means to you by leaving a comment when you make your contribution. Again, it's 888-899-5722. 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
0: I'd like to thank Jeffrey from Vancouver, Washington, who contributed a little while ago and says, Warren reminds me that there's still peace and tranquility in this tumultuous world. Amen. Thank you, Jeffrey. I get it. You know, it can really feel like there's not many areas in our lives where we really have impact, where we really can change things. This is one of those, even in a small way. You know, when we contribute $100, $50, $500, it might feel like, gosh, you know, this is just a drop in the bucket. But when every one of us is doing what we can, we are helping to support this oasis of beauty and calm and peace and tranquility, as Jeffrey mentioned, for the entire world. 888-899-5722 is how you can be part of that effort, that endeavor, or allclassical.org.
1: Well, I think the most consistent comment that I get from listeners when I talk with them is, I just wish I could give more.
0: Mm.
1: It's really hard to put a price tag on having access to this incredible music, but we have a way for you to contribute more, just a little bit every month. When you sign up as a sustainer, it's a little bit like paying for whatever streaming service you have.
0: Sure.
1: Or all these other things that you have kind of on autopilot. You get to set it up with however much you want to contribute every month and whichever account you'd like us to scoop the money out of. And then it's kind of like set it and forget it. And it is a way to contribute over time a really substantial amount in support of the music that keeps you connected. So consider becoming a sustainer. Somebody can walk you through that process when you call 888-899-5722, or you can set it up yourself at allclassical.org.
0: Thank you.

0: Suite number 2 from Alcesta by Jean-Baptiste Lully. Jordi Savall conducting the Concert of Nations. Well, happy Monday morning, 16 minutes now after 9 a.m. I'm saying happy Monday morning, fully realizing that this is the first Monday since the big construction projects are going on in Portland. It started late Friday night, I believe. You know, I was out driving around on my own, and I didn't personally run into any issues, but I know they're happening. So if you are stuck in traffic today, or maybe you left a little bit early and you find that, well, this is nice, I'm at work early and I, you know, you're just getting started and, well, you're still listening to the radio, fantastic. Whatever you're doing, I hope that you are appreciating this music being an accompaniment, and maybe consider helping to support it as well. You're basically tamping down road rage for the whole city, not just for yourself, but for everyone when you help support.
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1: 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Yep. It's just so great. 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
0: Yeah.
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0: And, you know, as we've been saying, you know, there's always a silver lining, right? Where maybe before you were only able to catch one movement of a piece. Now, hey, you can hear the whole concerto if you are stuck. So, you know, there's always something, some sunny side that we can find. And again, we're asking you to help support this music, this service, everything we do at All Classical with a gift to 1-888-899-5722. 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

0: An Etude de Concert by Gabriel Pierney, played by pianist Jean-Yves Thibaudet. Just about 23 minutes now after 9 a.m. Monday morning, kind of a little bit of a cloudy early fall morning, and enjoying the music with Kate Remington. I'm Brandy Parisi, and hoping that you will make this one of the first things that you can check off of your to-do list for this week. Just take care of it. It'll take 90 seconds and you'll be able to jump into your week super productive, but knowing that you've done something super impactful just out of the gate. And that's always fun, right? 888-899-5722 is how you can do that right now.
1: And what's so great about it is the next time you tune into All Classical Radio, it'll sound different to you.
0: Yes.
1: Because you are part of the community that makes all of this great music possible for everybody. We're community funded. It's always been that way. We're very grateful to all of our listeners who've already contributed, because you do really most of the heavy lifting supporting this great service. But then there are also organizations that support us, including the Oregon Department of Transportation, with a reminder that all I-5 southbound lanes are closing for 5 weeks in Portland starting on September 11th. And they remind commuters and travelers that they can leave the driving to Amtrak by taking the Cascades line to destinations between Portland and Seattle. Schedule and ticket information is available online at AmtrakOregon.com.
0: 888-899-5722 is where you can get in touch. 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
0: If you're daydreaming of travel, maybe thinking about places far away that you might enjoy visiting, I have a piece next called Souvenir of Florence by Peter Tchaikovsky. This is the fourth movement from that work. Here's the Academy Chamber Ensemble. And as we sort of drift away in our imaginations, remember to call 888-899-5722, allclassical.org.

0: Must have been a bit of a frantic time in Venice, or rather in Florence. That was A Souvenir of Florence by Peter Tchaikovsky, a sextet, the fourth movement from that work, played by the Academy Chamber Ensemble.
1: Maybe it was overrun with tourists that day.
0: Well,
1: even
0: yes.
1: In the 19th century, Florence was a tourist destination. 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
0: Every single dollar matters. 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Here's the other thing, though. You know, we've mentioned one-time gifts or become a sustaining contributor, but there are also other ways to give. 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I know you've maybe been thinking, you know, this is important. I know they're talking about me. I know that, you know, this is my radio station. This is how this whole thing works, is that I give, they're able to keep bringing music and services. 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
1: Pervasive in a good way.
0: In a good way, yes.
1: Brian in Gresham made a contribution, and he said what we've all been saying so succinctly, I just want to repeat again. He says, good music needs funds to operate effectively. Mm-hmm. And that's exactly true. And thank you, Brian, for your contribution. It doesn't matter how much you chip in. In the last little while, we've had a contribution of $100. We've had one of $50. Yesterday, we had a few $600 contributions.
0: Yes.
1: And $10 contributions. 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And it creates this wonderful interconnected community of support that keeps All Classical Radio thriving. 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
0: Thanks to Adrian from Portland, who says, I spend so much time listening. 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I'm Brandy Parisi here with Kate Remington, who you may know from Sunday Brunch every Sunday morning from 10 until noon. 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Like Sunday Brunch, like Club Mod with Andrea Murray, Played in Oregon, mm-hmm. 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

0: was a section from the opera The Pearl Fishers by Georges Bizet. The section at the back of the Holy Temple with Luciano Pavarotti performing with the National Philharmonic Orchestra led by Robin Stapleton. That, Kate, is one of those operas that it is, well, it's not a rarity. It's performed from time to time, but I don't think it's the first one that most people, if you've ever been to, you know, one or two operas I've been to the Pearl Fishers. I've actually seen the Pearl Fishers an unusually high number of times. I just have happened to be in cities where, you know, where it's been performed. And I love that opera. Not sort of one of those operas that people are like, oh yeah, it's in my top two or three, but it's a lovely opera.
1: Well, what's nice about it is it has little bite-sized big hits like that duet.
0: Yep.
1: But even with that, where else are you going to hear those incredible voices singing that amazing music except here on All Classical Radio? Sure, you can seek out stuff like that yourself. 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
0: 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And that is an important component of our overall budget. 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town in Portland, who live all over our region, all over the Pacific Northwest, each one of us doing our part, whether that means a one-time gift of $50 or $500, or becoming an ongoing sustaining 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

0: Prelude from the Cello Suite No. 1 by Johann Sebastian Bach, played by cellist Joshua Roman, a cellist who's been here actually in Portland a couple of times performing both with the Oregon Symphony and on his own. Playing, and he has a really interesting presentation that I've seen a couple of times. Joshua Roman here on All Classical Radio. 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You don't want to miss that. 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
1: Well, that's the thing. I mean, it is not a big deal to make a contribution to All Classical Radio in the way that you might think. We're not going to keep you on the phone
0: yep.
1: for a whole long time asking a billion questions about things. It's very speedy. 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I hope you will. 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
0: 888-899-5722. 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Every time you hear All Classical, you'll know, yep, I've done it. I've done my part. I've taken care of that already. And every time you hear a piece of music, really moving forward, not just during this fundraiser, that you love, that gets under your skin, that gets into your bones, that makes you feel a little bit happier that day, or even just more reflective in any moment, you'll know you made that possible when you gave back in September. How amazing is that? An action that follows through, follows with you over the next 9-10 months. 888-899-5722 is the first action, though, to get that ball rolling, or allclassical.org.
1: And we're very grateful to Paul in Murrieta, California. 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
0: Wow.
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0: The Budapest Festival Orchestra, led by Ivan Fischer, with Hungarian Dance number 14 by Johannes Brahms. 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It's going to be a great hour, great day, great week, and All Classical Radio is the perfect accompaniment, music-wise, the perfect soundtrack, thanks to you. 888-899-5722, allclassical.org.
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0: The Wedding March by Russian composer Alexander Glazunov. That's a recording by the Bavarian Radio Symphony Orchestra. Nema Yervi was conducting. It is a Monday morning. I'm Fred Child, the president and CEO of All Classical Radio, and so happy to be here with Krista Wessel, your regular weekday midday host.
1: Good morning, Fred Child.
0: Afternoon. I said midday. Yeah.
1: Well, you know, the afternoon is the middle of the day.
0: Yeah, they kind of bleed into each other,
1: exactly. I guess. Yeah. It's a thrill to be with you in the afternoons and also this morning here at 10 o'clock with Mr. Fred Child, because we are now entering a Monday. Could it be the only Monday of our fundraiser? Boy, would I like that to be so. 888-899-5722. Online, you can give at allclassical.org.
0: 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If you give to some of our other friends in public broadcasting, that's wonderful. We support them too. But those dollars do not come to us. And sometimes people think, oh, well, I wrote my check to PBS, so I'm covered for All Classical, right?
1: That's not us.
0: That's not us.
1: We're not part of any network. We're not tied. Even though there's a lot of radio stations in this area that raise money the exact same way that we do, does not mean that we are related in the least. I think of them as individual potted plants, all these radio stations. You water the news plant, you water the jazz plant, nothing comes back to the classical plant.
0: I don't know. I hope we're a little more interesting than a potted plant. Hey, some people have really important relationships with their potted plants.
1: Oh, I do.
0: I shouldn't put down the world of potted plants.
1: They need music too, Fred Child.
0: Yes, they do. And we're here for the potted plants all around the region. And you can be here for us by calling 888-899-5722. People ask about a contribution amount, and we purposefully don't set up different membership tiers with different privileges. We're happy to hear from anybody at any amount. The average is somewhere around $120 for a year, but that's just the average. That's just a reference point for you. If that's what you can contribute, great. If it's $5, great. If it's $50,000, that's okay too. 888-899-5722.
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0: Gidon Kremer playing the solo violin with the Chamber Orchestra of Europe. That's a little polonaise, a Polish dance for violin and orchestra by Franz Schubert. We've got some music by Bedrick Smetana coming up in just a moment, and a little bit of a sing-along later in the hour. We've got some fun stuff on the way, as we always do here at All Classical Radio, taking just a moment between pieces of music to remind you that we are listener-supported. We are in our fall fundraiser, even if we're not quite to fall on the calendar. We just like to be ahead of the game here at All Classical Radio. 888-899-5722 is the number to call. 888-899-5722.
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0: I love the fact that people listen to the radio mostly by themselves. You're in the car, you're in the kitchen, you're wherever you happen to be, out and about. Maybe you've got your phone in your pocket. I actually listen to the radio a lot like that right now.
1: With my phone in your pocket?
0: With my phone in my pocket. Yes, yes. And we who make radio often do it sitting in a room by ourselves. And yet it is this communal experience. We're all hearing the same piece at the same time. And we know that there are many, many thousands of people sharing that experience. I don't know why I find that so mind-blowing, but to me, there's something really special about that. Like, we introverts get to be in a room by ourselves and feel very safe and comfortable, and yet we're sharing this experience of beauty and meaning and feeling and music. We're sharing that with thousands of people around the region, and now, thanks to our online signal, around the world, too.
1: I feel like in this day, we're all craving connection, right? Mm. So maybe that's why it feels so good to feel connected to your friends behind the microphone and your neighbors who choose to stand up and make a contribution as well. That sense of connection is so important.
0: Krista, I think you've hit the nail on the head. Yeah, it's about that connection. Yes, I get to experience beauty and feel something warm and fuzzy with beautiful music. And I know I'm connected to my fellow human beings at the same time. 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
1: Thank you.

0: The Overture from The Bartered Bride by Bedřich Smetana, William Boughton conducting the Philharmonia Orchestra in that recording. And pardon me, me. I'm just tuning up my voice because we have a sing-along coming up in just a moment. Now, of course, this is radio. It's public radio, so it's not just about me. It's about all of us all together sharing this experience. And I hope you're tuning up your voice for the sing-along that's coming up in just a moment. I'm Fred Child with Krista Wessel. It's the fall fundraiser here at All Classical.
1: And we've officially reached the point of the fundraiser where people get really goofy. Welcome. I'm glad you're here on this Monday morning. I want to thank an anonymous listener in Vancouver who says that All Classical Radio seems to personally deliver music for all of my needs and moods. It exhilarates, consoles, invigorates, relaxes, educates, amuses, heals, and brings me peace. It is my daily bread, warm, toasty, sweet, and savory. It provides strength for the day. Isn't that a great comment from that donor in Vancouver?
0: Thank you. Thank you from that listener in Vancouver. I really appreciate that. Sometimes folks think classical music is just kind of a nice background, pleasant. And yes, it is and can be that, of course. It can be just lovely background to whatever else is happening. But for me, it expresses all of my hopes and dreams and desires and disappointments and the entire range of human experience. So, my goodness, this listener has expressed that so
1: hit the nail on the head.
0: Yeah.
1: And then Carolyn in McMinnville says, All Classical brightens my life every day with wonderful music and joy from all the marvelous hosts. Carolyn says, music is the thread that holds us all together.
0: Yeah. Yeah, good beautifully stuff. Said.
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0: So if the music is the fabric here, you are the threads weaving this all together. You are the threads holding together this beautiful tapestry that is All Classical Radio. We could not do this. This is literally true. We could not do this without financial support from our listeners. This institution would not exist without financial support from listeners. It has grown over the course of 43 years from a little shop in a back room of Benson Polytechnic High School in Portland, Oregon, into an independent, nonprofit public radio station. And that is because it has connected listeners around Portland, around the Pacific Northwest, and now around the world, thanks to allclassical.org. If you haven't done so yet, make a contribution right now by calling 888-899-5722.

0: the male vocal ensemble Chanticleer with their take on By Mir Bistu Shane. That's an arrangement by a gentleman named Brian Hinman. Chanticleer, they are such a wonderful group of singers and have been for several decades now. And what a great take on By Mir Bistu Shane. And to me, this exemplifies something important to me as a listener of all classical radio. I love all kinds of music. Yes, I love classical. I grew up taking 10 years worth of classical piano lessons, but a real part of my musical experience is also that I purposefully quit that and started taking jazz lessons and taught myself to play guitar and played in rock bands. And now I listen to and enjoy a lot of different kinds of music. Some classical radio stations will play a very limited playlist, a sort of greatest hits of classical music. Every one of those pieces is fine, and I love them, but I love that all classical mixes in a lot more stuff, including By Mir Bistu Shane.
1: That's right.
0: Sung by the men of Chanticleer.
1: You know, you can think of all classical radio's name in a couple different ways. One is all we play is classical, but we also play all kinds of classical. We're all kinds of classical, blurring the lines a little bit, which I do love about this station. And you were talking recently, Fred, on our last break about how this station has grown from a little back room at Benson High School to what it is now. It is easily one of the highest rated classical radio stations per listening.
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0: Yes.
1: And I think that's because of the breadth and of the playlist and the excitement of the hosts and first and foremost, the dedication of the listeners who have helped grow this station over 43 years.
0: Yeah. If we do get audience research. We get our listener numbers every month from the Nielsen organization. And there's something in that called P1. How many P1 listeners do you have? That means how many people listen to you the most, listen to you more than any other radio station. We have a lot of P1 listeners. We have a lot of really dedicated listeners who appreciate the music, appreciate the hosts, and the mix that goes into the whole thing. That says worlds about the music here, the on-air hosts, and the relationship, the connections that we build with our listeners and with our community.
1: There's that word again.
0: 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Hey, maybe you're a P1 listener and you didn't even know. You can take that fact to the next cocktail party and say, do you know what a P1 listener is?
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0: Florence Price, an extraordinary 20th century American composer who did not get the attention she deserved during her lifetime. I'm so glad we're bringing her music back to where it belongs, which is right in the center of the conversation about great American classical music. That's one of her many, many compositions. That's called Cotton Dance. We heard pianist Josh Tatsuo Cullen. Music by Florence Price here on All Classical Radio, where we are in the midst of our fall fundraiser. Krista, what does that mean?
1: It means because we're a community-funded station, we ask the community to step up and make sure this music keeps playing. 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
0: And this is Mozart right next to Florence Price. I mean, we just came out of Florence Price. We've got music by Mozart coming up. It is, yes, all these parts of the community connecting and coming together. And most of the time, we don't breathe a word about this on the air. We just keep the music and the energy and the connection flowing. 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
0: 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We'll get right back to music in just a moment with an extraordinary recording of a Mozart overture. 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

0: The drums, the cymbals, the triangles, those were not regular parts of a Western classical orchestra when Mozart wrote that. That was quite novel of him and rather experimental of him. Now, of course, we take those for granted, but that was Mozart, always innovating. That's his overture from the opera Abduction from the Seraglio, Andrea Marcon conducting the La Cetra Baroque Orchestra. I'm Fred Child with Krista Wessel. We love musical innovators. We love the composers and the music scene right here in our hometown of Portland, Oregon, and all around the state of Oregon. And we love sharing the musical innovations of the past as well. And Krista, this is something I think about a lot. There's this stereotype of classical music that it is stuck in kind of the European courtroom of 250 years ago. Mm-hmm. The fact is, classical music has always thrived when it's been open to other influences, to non-classical influences. Mozart's a perfect example, bringing in what were Turkish instruments into a Western ensemble. Right. That was quite shocking to Viennese aristocrats when Mozart did that. What would an orchestra be without cymbals? My goodness.
1: There was a time.
0: There was a time, yeah.
1: I love the exploration that Andrea Murray takes us on to Saturday nights at 9 on Club Mod. 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
0: Krista, I'm so glad you mentioned the website, because that is an increasingly important part of what we do and how we share music. 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
1: There's that word again, Fred Child. Connection. It's almost like it's what keeps All Classical Radio going. Hey, can I say, you were talking a little while ago about P1 and what that means, the station being the first preference for a lot of people who listen to All Classical Radio. Yeah. Greg in Longview says, All Classical is my go-to station for all-day music on the road and to put me at sleep at night. I very rarely listen to any other station. My car is even programmed to All Classical when I get in the car. So Greg in Longview, thank you for being that P1 and also stepping up to support the station. It's certainly not required of anyone, but to make that leap to be an active supporter from a passive listener, that is, I just want to applaud everybody who does that.
0: Thank you, Greg. To make that connection, can we say?
1: Yes. Yeah.
0: And I love that Greg pointed out that different listening at different times of day is kind of a different experience. Something you might notice, maybe you haven't really consciously registered this, but notice this, as you listen to All Classical Radio, we play different music at midnight or 3 a.m. than we do at 10 o'clock in the morning. We take into consideration the energy and the arc of people's day and people's time and what people are doing and how people might be listening and what they might be hoping for in the music that they hear. So, check out the evening sounds of All Classical Radio.

0: Jess Gillum on the saxophone alongside the Tippett Quartet. That's Brasileira from a larger piece called Scaramouche by Darius Milhaud. Darius Milhaud, a French composer, but spent some time in Brazil and brought the sounds of Brazil into his compositions. We love hearing that here at All Classical Radio. We were just talking about, right before that, was Mozart bringing some Turkish sounds into the courts of Vienna. Now we have Darius Milhaud bringing Brazilian sounds and rhythms back home with him to Paris. This is part of what makes classical music great. I mean, you could say this about any genre of music, really. It's so interesting to me when those lines cross and blur, and there's cross-pollination of creativity across different cultures. And that, to me, is a really interesting way of connecting people who may not even share the same language, but they can all dance to Scaramouche by Darius Milhaud, whether you're French or Brazilian or whatever. I love that.
1: Did you say connect again?
0: I think I did, yeah.
1: 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The amount doesn't matter so much as the participation. 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If you'd like to give $5,000, thank you. Everybody bringing what they can to this fundraiser ensures that we will end it quickly and successfully.
0: Yeah, it's our fall fundraiser here at All Classical Radio, one of those rare times throughout the year when we just drop in and briefly remind you that we are listener-supported radio. 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

0: 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I want to hear you state the title of this next piece of music, Fred.
1: This next piece of music is called, let me put on my very official classical music announcer voice, Susan, the Doggy, and Me.

0: So people ask me how I met my dear wife, Susan, and it involves a dog.
1: Wait a minute. Your wife's name isn't Susan.
0: Yeah, you're right. I'm just making that up because the piece we just heard is called Susan, the Doggy, and Me. And Krista and I were just thinking there has to be a story there, but we don't know what it is. No. So I just made one up.
1: That'll do. But if you know what the story is, give us a call. 888-899-5722. Online, you can give it allclassical.org. And I hope you will, because I know this music brightens your day. That's why you've tuned in. 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
0: Yeah. This is something we take very seriously here at All Classical Radio. 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

0: trumpeter Wynton Marsalis performing in that music by, oh gosh, I've lost the title now. Anyway, beautiful trumpet music there. Wynton Marsalis crossing the line from jazz over into the classical realm, as he is wont to do. Yeah, music by Johann Friedrich Fosch.
1: He does it ably as well. He's very good.
0: Yeah, you'd never know that's not what he did 9 to 5.
1: Yeah, right? He was such a huge figure musically, especially like in the 90s, I feel like.
0: Oh, yeah.
1: He was just like giant,
0: mm-hmm.
1: you know, kind of the king of jazz in the 90s. So it's really cool to hear him play, cross the line, as you say, and play some classical music, play some Baroque music.
0: Mm-hmm.
1: And you get to hear such great crossings of the lines on here at All Classical Radio because of the support that we receive from our wonderful listeners.
0: 1-888-899-5722 or allclassical.org. That's very much the case. I'm Warren Black here with Leb on Monday morning. We're headed toward noon, and you don't normally hear either of us at this time of the day.
1: Right.
0: But it's a special time. It's day 5 of our fall on-air fundraiser, and we've got important work to do this hour.
1: Very important work. We are raising funds for the rest of the year, really. This is a big fundraiser for us. Very important. This is when we're raising the money that we're going to need to operate over the rest of the year and then months ahead. So why don't you go to allclassical.org and show your support for this music by making a contribution. Join our friend Jeffrey in Vancouver, who made a very generous contribution, says, Warren reminds me that there is still peace and tranquility in this tumultuous world.
0: Yeah.
1: Well said, Jeffrey. I love that. Thank you so much.
0: I'm glad I could do that for you, Jeffrey. Also, thank you to Jerry and Gary in Portland for a contribution. And to Mitchell in Kelowna, BC. I'm pretty sure I'm pretty close on that. Mitchell saying, I love that you play all of these pieces and not just the quote-unquote top classics. It's a great way to find new composers and new favorites.
1: Yeah, and that's really important because this is a living art form.
0: Mm-hmm.
1: You're going to hear music from the Renaissance era. You're going to hear music from the Baroque era. Music from hundreds of years ago, but also music from just this year, months ago. Especially with shows like, you know, our New at Noon series
0: mm-hmm.
1: and Northwest Previews with Andrea Murray. All sorts of really excellent new music that we broadcast here for you because you're there for us. Keeping this radio station running by making a contribution by calling 888-899-5722.
0: And thank you so much for doing that right now.

0: The Vivace Monotropo finale from Dvorak's American String Quartet, an arrangement featuring mandolinist Avi Avital.
1: So good.
0: Yeah, it's fun. I remember Avi Avital was here at some point in the last year. Yeah. I know he was here for Thursdays at 3, and I got to interview him before he played with the Oregon Symphony, but he was like, you know, he's a big, not surprisingly, a big proponent of the mandolin, but he was saying, It makes whatever you're playing sound a little bit more like what it is. And he was saying, like, yeah, that sounds a little bit more American with the mandolin in there somehow.
1: Yeah, that's really strange. It's really interesting. I always love hearing him play Bach. You've got plenty of recordings of him, I think, with Yo-Yo Ma and Emmanuel Axe. Maybe not Emmanuel Axe, but yeah, just so good. I love the mandolin. We get world-class musicians like Avi Avital here in the studio at All Classical Radio because this is a world-class radio station.
0: Yes, it is.
1: And this is a world-class radio station because of the world-class support we receive from our listeners during fundraisers like the one we're having right now.
0: Yeah, thanks so much to Daniel in Portland for being a sustaining contributor. Also, thank you to Laurel in Milwaukee, Oregon, also a sustainer, and to Gordon in Salem for making a contribution to keep the music playing, to keep the service strong on into our next 4 decades at least.
1: That's right, 4 decades. Thank you, Adrian in Portland, who contributed because she spends so much time listening. Maybe you spend a lot of time listening to All Classical Radio, but you haven't crossed that line yet from listener to supporter. Well, you know, there's no time like the present. Right now is a great time to do it. 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
0: 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We heard from an anonymous contributor in Tigard who says, "All Classical plays in my home day and night. I can't give much, but I couldn't possibly thank you all enough." No. Well, thank you.
1: Yeah, that's huge. Whatever you can give, you know, we're all doing this together. So if we all chip in whatever we can chip in, it all adds up and it leads to fantastic music like you're hearing this morning.
0: 1-888-899-5722 or allclassical.org.

0: Crown Imperial, a coronation march by William Walton, Andre Previn leading the Royal Philharmonic Orchestra. That William Walton, that guy knew how to do a march.
1: Yeah, that was a perfect march for a coronation.
0: That's right, yeah. You'd crown anybody with music like that.
1: That's right, get a little Burger King crown and just, there you go. You're royalty now. Hey, Dean in Forks, Washington, thank you so much for contributing to our fall fundraiser. Really appreciate it, fall fundraiser. Mm-hmm. Really appreciate it. Thank you, Laura in Portland, appreciate you as well. And then, hey, this is cool. I like this a lot. Andrea in Portland made a very nice contribution to say thank you to Warren Black on the occasion of his 10th anniversary at All Classical.
0: It's true.
1: That's awesome.
0: I was telling Leb earlier that it slips by every year. I always forget the date, but yeah, it was back on Saturday. Mm. Was my 10th anniversary here at this wonderful place called All Classical.
1: Yeah, that's
0: great. It's a treat. Yeah.
1: You know, it's a good organization that you're supporting when you contribute to All Classical Radio, when you have people like Warren Black hanging out for that long, for 10
0: That's
1: years,
0: right.
1: You know,
0: mm-hmm.
1: And he's hanging out for 10 more. We're going to be here for a long time. Thanks to your support by going to allclassical.org or by calling 888-899-5722.
0: Yeah. And I'm like a relatively junior member of the staff, considering like John Burke has been here I think 25.
1: Yeah.
0: Andre Murray and Krista Wessel are both up there quite a ways too. Randy as well. So yeah, it's a good team. And we're happy to have Leb with us now.
1: It's been a blast.
0: Yeah, Leb's making everything nice in the overnight. Also doing some great production work with ICANN.
1: Mm-hmm.
0: And you were just helping earlier, late last week, with a new podcast you'll be hearing from our artist-in-residence, Anthea Creston.
1: Yeah, The Velvet Metronome, coming soon to all podcast streamers, whatever platforms you use. It's going to be really fun. Anthea talks to musician friends of hers about some of their side passions, you know, the things that they like to do outside of music that still kind of influence their musical lives. And we've got a lot of fun games. And then Anthea performs, they'll be playing some duets. And Anthea did some recording of some music that we'll be using for like bumper music and stuff.
0: Yeah.
1: And let me tell you, it's pretty nice to be able to record somebody who's that good at their instrument, because it was just like, put up some mics and then she does an amazing job. And then she's like, how was that? I said, that's great. I mean, no notes. That's a
0: Not
1: take.
0: Not at all. Yeah. So that's all that kind of stuff to look forward to. And all of that's made possible because the community has consistently for decades and decades now said, we like what you're doing and please go ahead and do some more.
1: Yeah, that's great. If you like what we're doing and what you're hearing, go ahead and support us during our current ongoing fall fundraiser by making a donation at allclassical.org.
0: Thanks so much. 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

0: The Kalmus Ensemble performing an Italian folk song, La Guarancina, or The Damsel Fish.
1: I like that.
0: It's good stuff.
1: Yeah, you know, it's fun.
0: All over the world, people enjoying and having a good time with music. That's good stuff.
1: Yeah. Good stuff, all made possible thanks to our listeners. 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
0: Yes.
1: Loves the 24-hour programming, the carefully crafted playlist by the hosts, because the music selection always fresh and different. 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Very well said, Rod. Thank you so much.
0: 1-888-899-5722 or allclassical.org. 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
1: Love it. 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
0: That's right. A person will answer that phone and
1: make
0: your contribution. Yeah. And again, if you don't want to talk to people,
1: that's fine too.
0: You can easily make your contribution online at allclassical.org. You can also find out lots of other interesting ways that you can make a contribution on the donate page. Distributions from IRAs, required minimum distributions, things like that.
1: Yes. Donor advised funds.
0: There you go. Vehicle donations.
1: Yeah.
0: You might even just ask if your employer matches contributions.
1: Yeah.
0: All of these things are available to you. The important thing, though, is that you participate.
1: Yeah.
0: You join us here on this musical journey.
1: And, you know, this is the fall fundraiser, which means we've got winter coming up soon, which means we're going to be entering into a whole new year and taxes are going to be due. 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So it's a win-win on both sides of that coin. You can find out more at allclassical.org.
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1: That's the most fun part, hearing from you all, because we don't get too often. So this is one of the best parts of these fundraisers. Leave us a message. 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
0: 1-888-899-5722. Thanks so much.

0: Aaron Copland's Danzón Cubano, inspired by a trip to Havana back in the 1930s. A performance by the Baltimore Symphony Orchestra, led by David Zinman. 1-888-899-5722 or allclassical.org. I'm Warren Black. It's good to be hanging out with Leb here in the 11 o'clock hour. And it's good to be hearing from folks during our fall on-air fundraiser.
1: Yeah. We want to hear from you. Go to allclassical.org, make a contribution, and leave us a little comment that we can read on air. For instance, this is from a little earlier this morning, but Stan in Benton Harbor, Michigan, made a contribution. He said, "We listen to the station every day, even while we spend our winters in Antigua, Guatemala." That sounds nice. Nice job, Stan.
0: That's a good
1: Thank
0: option.
1: You so much,
0: yeah.
1: Right? I want to go to Guatemala.
0: Thanks to an anonymous contributor in Newburgh, Oregon, a little closer to home here, who says, "I listen to All Classical every night before bed, and I would imagine it puts them in a good and snoozy mood."
1: Yeah, I love that. Mm-hmm. That's nice. It's a cozy. Whatever you're doing throughout your day, All Classical Radio is there for you with music that's going to just make it a little easier. You know, sometimes the right soundtrack can make your drive a little less manic,
0: yes. Mm-hmm.
1: Especially right now with the big swath of I-5 South being closed.
0: Mm-hmm.
1: You know, a little soothing music might be just what you need when you're sitting in traffic and getting ready. The hands are gripping the wheel and
0: there
1: they're getting
0: can.
1: A little white knuckle. You're like,
0: "Argh!" Yeah.
1: Soothing music. Oh, it's calm. You're going to get fine. You're going to be fine.
0: Yeah, Crystal Wessel's going to get you home
1: That's right.
0: A good frame of mind. We're always there for you 24 hours a day. Yeah, whether you're up in the night with Leb or if you're up in the early morning on the East Coast with Leb.
1: Yeah.
0: I know, yeah, you're a big hit in Cape Cod.
1: Love
0: from
1: that.
0: From what I hear. Yeah. So if you are with All Classical Radio throughout the week and maybe you've been making contributions for a while on an annual basis, maybe consider becoming a sustaining contributor. Being that much more of a participant that makes all of this stuff happen.
1: That's such a great way to support this station. 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Same thing happens for us, so that's a great way to support the station. 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

0: the one and only Glenn Gould performing one of the Preludes and Fugues that won the number one from Bach's Well-Tempered Clavier Volume 2 here on All Classical Radio. Glenn Gould, quite a character, but classical music is full of characters.
1: Thank goodness. Yeah. You know, it makes things a little interesting. You got to keep people on their toes.
0: Yeah, like Glenn Gould, as we were talking about, kind of... Yeah, vocalizing a bit as he performed that. But hey, that's, good stuff.
1: Yeah, I dig it. Mm-hmm. It's the kind of thing you can only get away with if you play really well.
0: Yeah.
1: If you play terribly and do that, people are going to be like, what's that guy doing?
0: Nope. Yeah.
1: It's terrible.
0: There's something wrong with that guy. With Glenn Gould.
1: Like, genius. Mm-hmm.
0: Double G.
1: Double genius, G. Glenn genius. I want to say thank you to an anonymous contributor in Portland. That's from earlier this morning. Thank you so much. Make sure we get everybody in here. Marion Beaverton, thank you. Really appreciate you. And an anonymous contributor in Goldendale, Washington, often listens and loves the announcers, loves the soothing quality to the music that they find on All Classical Radio. If you're unaware, this is day 5 of our fall fundraiser, a really important fundraiser for All Classical Radio. 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
0: 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About 8 minutes left to go for Leb and myself in this hour, but we want to hear from you, and we want to pass on your thoughts, feelings, and encouragement to everybody else who's out there listening today. And coming up in about 8 minutes, we'll have today's New at Noon feature, which is just one of the many features that we bring to you throughout the week here at All Classical Radio.
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1: That's where you can make your contribution and become a part of the community that makes this happen.
0: Yeah.
1: It's a magical thing, and we know you'll hear the music differently. So here is today's New at Noon feature, the rondo from a violin concerto by Niccolo Paganini from a new recording featuring violinist Francesca Dago. 1-888-899-5722 or allclassical.org.

0: Today's New at Noon, violinist Francesca Dego and pianist Francesca Leonardi with the Rondo from the Violin Concerto No. 2, La Campanella, arranged by Fritz Kreisler, music by Niccolo Paganini. And, you know, gosh, 2 weeks or so ago, I was talking a lot about Francesca Dego, and her first album featured the Violin Concerto by Paganini, and she talked about the Paganini competition, and her only goal was to win it so that she could get to play Paganini's violin. Well, on this recording, she is playing his violin, which is kind of amazing. So yeah, this is a new recording to our library. It's a few years old, but new to us. So today's New at Noon. I'm Brandi Parisi here with Lisa Lipton.
1: I love stories like that, a full circle moment.
0: Yeah.
1: And like, who would have thought such a motivating factor would be competition?
0: Yeah. And she said, it's not the money. It's not even the prize. It's just the 5 minutes to be able to play this instrument.
1: I mean, I think about things like that. It is so special. Like, you get to be closer to something that inspired someone else to write all these amazing works and pieces. We're looking for your support today to keep the music playing and to have fun conversations like this. Little tidbits you maybe didn't know or haven't discovered yet. 888-899-5722.
0: Or maybe it's New at Noon. Maybe you look forward to this time weekdays to hear a new recording or discover a new performer that's out there, or even, you know, new compositions, new pieces, new composers. We talk about new in lots of different kinds of ways. It's a big category, let's say that. And, you know, it's been a lot of fun. John and I have been exploring different pieces and different recordings. It's been a lot of fun gathering these, but, you know, it does take resources to accumulate these recordings, of course. And that's why we come to you and ask for your help, your support. Please call, if you haven't yet, 888-899-5722. Music by Erik Satie, reimagined, coming up in just a moment. But I do want to mention that we have a mini goal this hour, during the noon hour, of $1,200. 12 for 12. Sorry, I'm thinking 1, 2, 3, 4, 5, 6, 7, 8, 9, 10, 11, 12. $1,200 for the 12 o'clock hour. Your gift right now will keep us on track to end this fall fundraiser swiftly and successfully.
1: If you know that little jingle, you'll find that very funny. You can call in 888-899-5722. 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And when you give to All Classical, you support these programs. You get to hear new things on New at Noon. And new doesn't mean contemporary all the time. Sometimes it is an older work and maybe just a fabulous recording that somebody has recently discovered. 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
0: 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Thank you.

0: something of a reimagining of the Gymnopédie No. 1 by Erik Satie. For cor anglais and ensemble, Albrecht Meyer playing that instrument with the Academy of St. Martin in the Fields, led by Matthias Monius. And speaking of woodwind instruments, I was going to say, okay, let's say reeded instruments specifically. I'm joined by Lisa Lipton, who among her many, many other talents is an extraordinary clarinetist. So happy to have you today, Lisa, in the studio.
1: Thank you. I love hearing renditions of things on winds. There's a lot of music that is shared by viola and clarinet.
0: Absolutely. Sure. Yeah. Similar.
1: The range and the way that it's spoken on the instruments. It's, you know, people say that clarinet is the closest to the female voice.
0: Yeah.
1: But there's something, I don't know, that range and particular timbre of viola for me too. It's very, it's almost like a heart instrument.
0: Yeah.
1: I feel it differently.
0: I was a flutist, mm-hmm. and I've always been a little envious, not a little, a lot envious of clarinet players. For one, Mozart loved your instrument. Mozart loved the clarinet, not a big fan of the flute, wrote gorgeous music for both. But, you know, he was not shy about how much he adored your instrument.
1: It's true. And actually, we have him to thank, because I'm not sure that clarinet would have taken off in solo repertoire as much if he and Anton Stadler hadn't become friends.
0: Yeah.
1: You know, started with basset horn, which now I think a lot of people might, if they were to look at a modern basset horn, they'd be like, is that an alto clarinet or a bass clarinet? It's sort of an in-between, but it's that dark, rich sound.
0: Yeah.
1: And I think for that soloistic feel, it was so exciting at the time, a really stable woodwind, and something that just kind of was mellifluous and a little bit, to me, sometimes when I listen to Mozart's music or play it on clarinet, it gives like violin repertoire.
0: Okay. Yeah. Well, it's that virtuosic.
1: Yeah.
0: Yeah. Cool stuff. Really interesting, not just tidbits, but some background information and stories about, you know, the music that we hear, that we love today, that's lasted centuries now. And all of this, the context, the music, which is the most important thing, all of it made possible by our community, each one of us doing what is appropriate for our budget. If you haven't given yet, we're hoping that you will. 1-888-899-5722 is where you can do just that, or contribute online at allclassical.org. 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

0: Now, that piece is called an overture, the Overture in D, number 5, by composer Thomas Augustin Arne. But as with so many works of that time, even when they're called overtures, you sort of hear those pauses. So they're sort of in three movements loosely with a gentle pause. Music by Thomas Augustin Arne, played by the ensemble Cantilena, conducted by Simon Standage here on All Classical Radio, where it is Monday, of course, but it's also our fall fundraiser. Boy, is it feeling like fall outside right now. And, you know, it has me thinking about all of our special programming in the fall, including our encore broadcasts of the Oregon Symphony, which begin this coming Thursday, and a performance of the Philip Glass Violin Concerto by their artist-in-residence violinist Simone Porter, along with Rachmaninoff's Symphony No. 2. That encore performance this Thursday at 7 o'clock, as with everything, made possible by listener support.
1: I was at that performance, and you don't want to miss it.
0: No.
1: Please tune in on Thursday. And while you're at it, we have a mini goal this hour of $1,200. That could be one or two calls. That could be eight calls. It doesn't matter. We just need your support. 888-899-5722 or online at allclassical.org. I want to thank Joyce from Portland, who says, I'm so grateful for the enduring music that has survived because of its depth and quality through the ages. I've been a longtime supporter of All Classical. We just love to hear from community members like Joyce telling us, you know, I love this music. It's endured time.
0: Yes.
1: And they're supporting it so it can continue to play for you.
0: And Joyce stresses, I love that this is programming created for people, by people, for people. Thank you. What a gift to all of us. It's still real. Thank you, Joyce. We hear you. And yes, it is still real, including with all of the, you know, bumps and bruises along the way sometimes. Still real and also, you know, still reliant on listener support. As you know, our funding model changed somewhat in the last year. I say somewhat because we have always been mostly community funded, which is good. As you know, we lost federal support about a year ago. However, you have helped us to navigate a new normal. But I say a new normal because, you know, this is moving forward. This isn't sort of a one-time loss. This is moving forward to stay where we are with two radio stations serving our community, our cultural community, and everyone who lives here. We are still having to raise those funds, and that's why we're here.
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0: Thank you.

0: Portland Opera presents La Traviata, Giuseppe Verdi's story of a woman determined to live authentically despite society's judgment. This passionate exploration of love, sacrifice, and freedom features some of the most famous music in all of opera. 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Tickets are available at portlandopera.org. Letting you know about all of the great events going on in our community. You know, as fall marks the beginning of a new art season, it's my favorite thing about this time of year, along with, you know, the leaves changing and the, you know, going back inside, the sweaters. Love the sweaters.
1: Sweater weather.
0: Exactly. You and I are both at, What do you love about this season, about fall? Yes, I know it means saying goodbye to summer, but my goodness, we have so much to look forward to. And letting you know, keeping you in the know of things going on in our community, culturally speaking, and lifting these institutions up, this is all part of it. 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We do have a goal, $1,200 this hour, $1,200 in the next 27 minutes. 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Help us get halfway there. That would be amazing and transformative.
1: Everything really, really matters. 888-899-5722. There is no gift too small or too big. You know, all of these programs, as Brandy was saying, they support not only, you know, you tuning in and hearing something very beautiful, but all of the arts organizations in the Pacific Northwest.
0: Yep.
1: Not just Oregon, but Washington as well. It's a hub. It's a place where people go to find out what's happening. It's a place where they go to, you know, hear their friends. Maybe you missed a performance and you get to hear it later on Played in Oregon. It's so exciting to be a part of that community. And you can join us, 888-899-5722.
0: I love having folks who work here who are also musicians in the local community. A, because, you know, you can speak so well to this symbiotic relationship that we have with our arts leaders, our arts community, and that they rely on us. But also, you already alluded to this, the power of live music, the power of a live performance that we feature every week on Thursdays at 3, of course, our live on-air concert with Krista Wessel, but also on shows like Played in Oregon. I get it. It's not the same as being in the studio, in the concert hall, but you do still feel part of that energy of a live performance that you hear every week on Played in Oregon. Some of the best performances from around the Pacific Northwest.
1: I totally agree, Brandy. And when you hear a host who's just as excited about that work and can tell you maybe a fun tidbit or something you didn't know previously, it makes it all the more enjoyable. There's no such thing as too little music. We can just always have more. We can have more joy, more comfort. You can tune in any time of day. It's 24/7. 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
0: Thank you.

0: unmistakably music by Mozart, the third movement from the Horn Concerto No. 4, Barry Tuckwell, with the London Symphony Orchestra led by Peter Mack. We were talking about all of the amazing music that Mozart wrote for the clarinet a little while ago. Oh yeah, he wrote some pretty cool stuff for the horn, also inspired by a very specific soloist, though, that he was good friends with, and who they apparently were playing a lot of practical jokes on each other throughout their friendship and their collaborations on music. Good stuff.
1: I love that. You can almost hear some of the laughter in the horn part. Yep. And I think that's so special that we're able to know some of this history and then receive it and kind of feel that. It's timeless.
0: Yes.
1: It's a celebration of friendship. It's a joyful ode to collaboration. Maybe you're collaborating with your coworkers. Maybe you are, you know, working at home, tuning in. Maybe you're on a commute going somewhere. We'd love to hear from you. We're happy to be there for you 24/7. We have a goal this hour we're trying to reach. If you can call in and make a donation, that would be awesome. 888-899-5722.
0: Our goal this hour, $1,200 in the next 20 minutes. We're chipping away at it. We still have a ways to go. Please call. Help us to complete this. Calling it a mini goal, but you know, it's a substantial amount. We get that. We appreciate that. These mini goals, though, help us to reach the finish line successfully and on time. 888-899-5722, allclassical.org. I would like to thank Dawn. Now, September is Dawn's birthday month, and Dawn says, I like to give a little to All Classical in addition to our regular monthly contribution. Dawn, thank you. Now, Dawn is having a milestone birthday this year and says, you know, I'm finding myself in a new age bracket, but one of the things I appreciate about All Classical is that there are no brackets. Anyone of any age all around the world is invited to share in this beautiful music. I'm grateful to have had another year to be part of that. Dawn, that's beautiful. Thank you. And Dawn, you're right also. It's open, accessible to everyone, no matter where you are. And yeah, no matter your age. In fact, we are working to make sure this music is accessible to very, very young people as well in lots of different ways.
1: Yeah, there's the International Children's Arts Network, also known as ICAN.
0: ICAN.
1: As well as the Young Artist in Residence, the YARE. We just love acronyms over here. But you can find out more about all of those special programs. And maybe you have a young person in your life that you would like to introduce to some, you know, classical music or some interesting interviews that are curated specifically for them. 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
0: I have to have one more little plug for ICAN also. 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Thanks.

0: Concert Overture by the Swedish composer Dag Verein. Thomas Dalsgaard leading the Norrköping Symphony Orchestra. That's one of those composers, he kind of had a greatest hit. And everybody knows the melody, it's a lot of fun. But he wrote a lot of other music, including that, you know, really fun concert overture we just heard. 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I'm Brandi Parisi here with Lisa Lipton. Lisa is a host here at All Classical, but also Lisa contributes to our arts blog, which if you have not gone to or checked out, I encourage you to. Lisa's been exploring a lot of the exciting developments in Portland, like the upcoming James Beard Public Market and Portland's Yelling Choir, which I wasn't quite sure about that one, but I get it. I get it.
1: I love the quirky stuff that kind of makes Portland, Portland.
0: Oh, yeah.
1: You know, people exploring things, they're trying new things. And actually, the person that started the Yelling Choir has a pretty big background in music as well.
0: Sure.
1: She has a master's in flute performance.
0: You have to know the rules to know how to break them. Yeah.
1: It's true. And some of the best art and music has been built inside a box that you kind of like punched out a wall in. Or, you know, maybe you didn't exactly follow the rules. Or maybe you did. I mean, there's a lot of music that has become, I don't know, I don't want to say standards, but things we all know and love. And usually they have something odd or weird about them, something significant. I'm thinking about Beethoven's Fifth right now, or even Beethoven's Ninth. You know, not that it all has to be Beethoven.
0: I mean, Ravel was scandalous in his time. Yeah. And, you know, this kind of moving forward, but also experimentation in art form. We do have some sandboxes around here. You know, you'll hear Mozart and Beethoven and things like that here on All Classical. But on our arts blog and in other places, we explore more. And I hope you'll go check out the arts blog, check out the great work that Lisa's doing there. Again, these kinds of moving forward, while still, you know, keeping the hits, we always will. This is what it's all about. 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We have a mini goal of $1,200. We're just, about $400 left to go before we make this goal. Please call now.
1: Maybe you can call and give $100. Maybe it's $25. Maybe it's $225. All of these amounts, they really matter. You can call now, 888-899-5722. We are celebrating the past while looking to the future.
0: Oh, I love it. Perfect. 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And we've been here for 43 years doing that and intend to be here for another 43. I probably won't be by then, but you know what I mean.
1: You'll still be here.
0: 888-899. 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Thank you.

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0: I'd like to thank Lisa in Mount Hood, who says, harvest, they're in harvest right now, can feel hectic. I appreciate having any time in the car to settle my mind to and from the orchards. Love it. And Lisa continues, I feel lighter as soon as I settle into a song playing through my radio. Thank you for sharing beautiful music. I love hearing how you use this music, how you use this service. It's very evocative. I'm getting a picture right now of that.
1: I'm getting a picture too. I'm not sure this is probably the picture, but I'm picturing somebody on a combine.
0: Oh, like, got it. Yeah.
1: With All Classical in their headphones. You know, it's so cool to hear these individual stories because, like Brandy said, it inspires us as well. It's sort of like a mutual inspiration window.
0: You got it. You got it. 888-899-5722, allclassical.org. One more little song before Lisa and I turn things over.

And that's how you do it. A reimagined entertainer, music by Scott Joplin, played by violinist Kristen Lee and pianist Jeremy Ajani Jordan. Well, that was fun. What a great way to head up to the top of the hour. I'm Brandi Parisi here with Lisa Lipton, just for another minute or so to remind you that performances like that, reimaginings like that, are only made possible with resources.

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1: It's one of my favorite things to hear a piece like that, and it changes the mood.
0: It really does. 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
0: 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Thank you, thank you, thank you. I also have a very special thank you to Karen from Pismo Beach, California. 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So appreciated. We're going to turn things over in just a moment. 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

0: Well, that really took some surprising turns along the way, didn't it? 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I'm Andrea Murray. 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
1: 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So
0: yay.
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0: You know, that's the only way it does work. 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Thank you, Karen, in Pismo Beach. You may have been thanked before, I don't know, but I think you deserve a second one.
1: It was really generous, thank you.
0: Thanks, John, in Salem. 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

0: Welch played After the Cakewalk, written in 1900 by R. Nathaniel Dett, whose output was not limited to ragtime. He wrote all kinds of music. He's also considered to be the first composer to combine European art music with folk and idioms from Black Americans. Mm. So that's really something. He also was a poet and a scholar. I don't know where he found the time, frankly.
1: And he wrote some pretty danceable stuff, I would say, from that. Was that a cakewalk or was it after a cakewalk?
0: It was called After the Cakewalk.
1: I'm not too up on my dance rhythms. But,
0: yeah, I don't know a lot about the cakewalk.
1: It was a charmer. Hey, we've got a little Antonio Vivaldi coming up in just a moment. We've got a great variety of pieces to play with you, old, new, something borrowed, something blue. It's all here for you. 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That's 888-899-5722.
0: John Berg, I'm really surprised you didn't refer to the fundraiser in that last little bit as no cakewalk, or it could be a cakewalk or something.
1: Very good. You see, you're being clever.
0: But not necessarily effective. 888-899-5722 or allclassical.org. 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He's in Portland, and we appreciate it. You can also make a donation at 888-899-5722. It's our fall fundraiser, and we are here to make sure that our beloved All Classical Radio continues in good fiscal health for another year. And this is how we do it. We just use the microphones that you've helped us pay for to take to the airwaves and say, please give if you can.
1: 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And it's been a hard pull, but the audience, you, your fellow listeners, all pitching in, have kept us going, and we want to keep on into the future. 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
0: 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We'll hear some music by Antonio Vivaldi next. Even though we're hearing some right now, this is a concerto in B-flat major, and it's performed by the Venice Baroque Orchestra.

0: That was the Venice Baroque Orchestra, led by Andrea Marcon. 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
0: Thank you if you've already given. 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I'm hoping that if you have never made the switch from being a listener to becoming a listener supporter, that you'll take a moment to do that now if you think you have to send in a ton of money. 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

0: 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And I mention that because we're in the middle of our fall fundraiser. I'm Andrea Murray, here with John Burke.
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0: 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In fact, they're not listening right now. 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
0: I love hearing those stories. 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

0: 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I wonder if you have a piece like that in your life that you just never get sick of hearing. I'm Andrea Murray here with John Burke, and we're trying to raise some money to keep All Classical going. 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
0: Take care of yourself there. 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
0: 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Bach and Sheep May Safely Graze, pieces like that, or George Gershwin, or contemporary classical music by people like David Lang and Caroline Shaw, or whether it's music that was popular in the 1400s. 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

0: Leonard Slatkin led the St. Louis Symphony Orchestra in The Wedding March from Midsummer Night's Dream, music by Felix Mendelssohn, on Listener Funded, All Classical Radio. I'm Andrea Murray here with John Burke. It's our fall fundraiser, a time when people kind of vow to support All Classical. I'm going to just not try to make more of that connection. We've got this little problem here as announcers where we try to connect everything to the fundraiser. I'm sure you've noticed. allclassical.org or 1-888-899-5722. It's only because we love this place so much. We know you do too.
1: As a wise old announcer once said, the best segue is a moment's silence. And it works for me. It also gives me time to figure out what I'm doing, which is often comes up pretty often. Hey, thanks for being there. I hope you're enjoying the music this afternoon, or is it still morning?
0: Well,
1: whenever it is. Okay, thank you.
0: You're good.
1: The fundraiser puts a little stress on us here. We enjoy it. We love hearing from you. We love being able to share time with our colleagues on the air together, because usually that doesn't happen. So it's a delight, although a little bewildering in a certain way. The number to call to help, to give us a shot in the arm and to help us keep the music going is 888-899-5722.
0: Well, you know what? I love when those things happen, though, because this is one of the ways you know that there are human beings here.
1: Oh, yeah.
0: Interacting with the audience and with the music right along with them, rather than, you know, artificial intelligence or something. I like that we often say that this is music written by humans, played by humans for other humans. It's absolutely true. So once in a while, a mistake makes me smile. 888-899-5722 or allclassical.org. It's our fall fundraiser. And if you believe in the value of classical music, especially as we present it, I hope you'll give something.
1: Nifang of Beaverton, Oregon has made a contribution. Very nice. Thank you.
0: Thank you.
1: Says, normally I donate once or twice each year. 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Won't you join the gang? 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
0: It does only take about 90 seconds for most people to make that donation, but just because it's easy and doesn't take a lot of time doesn't mean it isn't a major act of philanthropy, at least as far as we're concerned, because your donation in whatever amount makes a huge difference. 888-899-5722 or allclassical.org. 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
1: I'm John Burke here with Andrea Murray this afternoon, sharing an hour of music with you before we turn control over to some other kind folks. 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
0: Thank you so much. 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
0: Thank you so much if you've already given. Yeah, we are kind of a niche in the music world, right? But not as small of a niche as you might assume. There are thousands of people listening to All Classical every day, and many of them, although not all, support the station. I know some people can't, but if you can, how much feels comfortable for you? We don't want it to be an amount that causes you any distress. We're all about pleasure.

0: 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I'm Andrea Murray here with John Burke, and it is day, I don't know what, five of the fundraiser, the fall fundraiser.
1: Who's counting?
0: Well, some people, fortunately, are counting because we need to keep going. We need to raise a little more money, and we'll do it. We've been doing it for over four decades now. It seems improbable, doesn't it, John? I mean, that we say, we're not going to send you a bill. We're not monitoring your usage. We're not going to run commercials. Okay, so how exactly are we going to pay for this station? It's pretty expensive, even if you do it in a fiscally conservative way. Well, we just ask people if they might want to voluntarily give some undetermined amount of money. And 40-something years later, here we are. It's really an amazing thing. Imagine the mountains we can move together. Right now, we're just asking for a little donation, though. 888-899-5722 or allclassical.org.
1: You know, there used to be just about every university or college in the country had a classical station. 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
0: Thank you so much, John Burke. Thank you for being here.
1: Yeah, it was fun.

0: And I confess, that is a work I do not know. It's called Towards a New Life, a piece by Josef Suk. He wrote in 1919 and dedicated to the young Czech army. Eric Kunzel conducted the Cincinnati Pops. Good afternoon. Happy Monday. I'm Brandi Parisi here with Dylan Budnarik. It is our fall fundraiser. We have some great music coming up, including a wedding cake waltz by Camille Saint-Saëns just ahead. But here's the thing. We have some business to do as well. Each autumn means a fall fundraiser. It's our biggest fundraiser of the year. This sets the tone for the year ahead. And we're asking you to call, if you haven't yet, 1-888-899-5722 or allclassical.org.
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0: 888-899-5722. We have heard from some very good friends of the station over the last few days. Thank you, thank you, thank you. You know, easing into autumn means a lot of things. It means changing weather, shifting landscapes, lots of new activity among all animals, including our furry friends. Mm-hmm. And in fact, this afternoon, we have a few new friends dancing into the station. This is exciting.
1: Okay.
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1: That's right. 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Thank you, Pocket Gophers. 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

0: That piece was a wedding gift that Camille Saint-Saëns gave to his close friend and talented pianist Caroline de Serre on the occasion of her second marriage. It wasn't played at the wedding, but because it was a wedding gift, it is known as the Wedding Cake Waltz Caprice. Pianist Joel Fan featured in that performance with the Northwest Sinfoniera conducted by Christophe Chagnard. It's quarter after two, and it is our fall fundraiser here at All Classical Radio. I'm Brandy Parisi here with Dylan Bednarik, and we have some exciting news. This is a really important hour during this fall fundraiser.
1: Yes, that's right. 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So if you get in touch in the next 45 minutes, your gift will be doubled. $50 turns to $100, $500 turns to $1,000. 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
0: And they're just filling up the lobby right now. There's been five or six just in the last half hour or so that have been, they keep hearing the word, oh my gosh, our friends are over at All Classical, digging deep into their gopher pockets. And, you know, gophers aren't that big, so we can fit a lot of gophers here. 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
1: That's right. 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I was doing a little research on gophers here while that last track played.
0: Right.
1: And they're social animals, which humans are too.
0: And
1: you're right. There are many gophers here supporting the music. Music is about community. It's about the ties that bring us together.
0: Yeah.
1: Support it now with a gift.
0: I'm kind of tempted in this next piece to go out and actually, you know, ask if they're fans of Baroque or classical or what genre that really drove them in here. 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
1: Thanks.

0: The overture from the opera La Clemenza di Tito here on All Classical Radio. Sorry, I just lost two. Oh, sorry. La Cetra Baroque Orchestra was led by Andrea Marcon and that work by Mozart, of course. I couldn't find who actually performed that here on All Classical Radio. Well, good afternoon. I'm Brandy Parisi, and I was just so distracted by the Gophers. They're getting into formation out there. They're a dance team, the Pocket Gopher dance team. They're all matching donations up to $2,000 in this 2 p.m. hour. And oh my goodness, they're starting to form a line, like doing line kicks. Oh my goodness,
1: clearly
0: look
1: been
0: at
1: rehearsing
0: that.
1: Out
0: my
1: there.
0: God, who knew that Gophers could be so in sync? They're
1: amazing.
0: Like the Rockettes, but really tiny and furry.
1: Yes. Join them. Join the Pocket Gophers
0: okay,
1: here. 888-899-5722.
0: Got it, yeah.
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1: If you've been listening so far during our fall fundraiser and been waiting for the time to give, I'm telling you, it's right now.
0: Yes.
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0: Wow.
1: No reason to stop now." That's
0: thank
1: right,
0: you.
1: Adam. Thank you.
0: Thanks, Adam. Thanks to Ken in Vancouver, Washington, who says, "Thank you for providing this wonderful commercial-free service. 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Thank you, Ken in Vancouver. 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Thank you.

0: Akira Oguchi and Chi Yun with music by Gabrielle Fauré. That was the third movement from the Violin Sonata No. 1. 888-899-5722 is the number we're asking you to call to help support this music with a gift. 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We have just over a half an hour left in this challenge. Please call if you've been planning to. Now is the time.
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0: Thank you, thank you, thank you. 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
1: 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Wendy and Jim say, we love the music and appreciate all you do. Well, Wendy and Jim, we're appreciating what you're doing right now. Your gift has been doubled. 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

0: The fourth and final movement from Beethoven's Symphony No. 2, Simon Rattle led the Vienna Philharmonic. Whew, lots going on here. The Gophers are dancing right now. My goodness, the Pocket Gopher Dance Team in our lobby, trotting here around the station and challenging each of us to help support this station. And they will match our gifts, dollar for dollar, up to $2,000, but just for the next 23 minutes. I'm Brandi Parisi. I'm here with Dylan Budnarik, and we're hoping to inspire you to call right now, along with the Gophers, of course.
1: Yes, that's right. It's one big team here at All Classical Radio. 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I want to thank Mary Lou from Portland. Your gift has been doubled. Thank you, Mary Lou. And thanks to Christine in Beaverton, who says, I love the station, that it's located in Oregon and broadcast worldwide. The people that host the shows are wonderful. Well, thank you, Christine. Yeah, that's right. 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It's free to tune in and stream the music, but it takes a little bit of money to make it happen. That's where you come in.
0: That is where you come in. 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You just, you know, press the interface and there we are. Music, poetry, literature, inspiration, 24 hours a day at the touch of a button. 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

0: Hungarian March by Hector Berlioz that was incorporated into The Damnation of Faust. We heard played by the Hungarian State Symphony Orchestra led by Matthias Antal here on All Classical Radio. And whew, it is an exciting time here right now because the Gophers are here, specifically the Pocket Gopher Dance Team, matching all donations only up to $2,000 in this 2 p.m. hour. 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So we're hoping to hear from you sooner rather than later. We have about 15 minutes left.
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0: Thank you. 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
1: Yeah, I like this anonymous listener from Vancouver's comment who's been listening since we began. 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
0: Yeah.
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0: Well, the fiscal confidence, you mentioned everything that we do. 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

0: Navarra by Isaac Albéniz. Enrique Batis led the London Symphony Orchestra. Time is ticking down. Just about 8 minutes now left in this hour, this matching hour. I'm Brandi Parisi here with Dylan Budnarik, asking you to call and help support the music right now. 888-899-5722 or allclassical.org.
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0: I would like to thank Nancy in Portland, who says, I love classical music due to my mother, who listened to it and encouraged me to take piano lessons and then made me practice. Your station is the best, playing all kinds of music day and night. Thank you. Thank you, Nancy, for helping to support the music and, you know, paying it forward, encouraging the next generation of young music lovers through this support and through stations like All Classical Radio, but also our second station for kids and families and educators, ICANN, the International Children's Arts Network. We have so much going on ICANN right now, including a special program that Dylan is helping us with. It's a program all about young composers
1: and
0: the music that they create, that we're sharing, but also talking about what inspires them and what's next for them and the tools that they're using. Dylan is a music educator, and so
1: that's right.
0: He's uniquely able to help us with this. Hosted by Cody Raven Morris, also extraordinary music educator in our community. Programs like

0: music by Bach, Concerto in D minor, variations after a concerto for keyboard by Bach, arranged for violin and orchestra. That is from a new album featuring violinist Elbjørg Hemsing and the Norwegian String Quintet led by Tim Allhoff. Just a few minutes now before 3 o'clock, and just a few minutes left to have your gift matched by calling 1-888-899-5722. All gifts matched by the Gophers, the Pocket Gopher Dance Team. They are here in studio digging deep into their pockets, little furry pockets, and they are matching all donations up to $2,000 just in this 2 p.m. hour, so just for the next couple of minutes.
1: I want to thank an anonymous contributor from Portland who says, I love the big tent approach to classical music. Beethoven and Mozart right alongside Kenji Bunch and Florence Price. Plus the hosts and their smart, funny, goofy, intelligent stories and asides they have. This listener was also inspired to give by the Dancing Gophers, and they got their gift doubled.
0: Lovely.
1: Thank you so much.
0: Thank you. Thank you to Sherry from Tonnesket, Washington, who says, the music is so important to me. It makes every day so much better. Not just the music, but I also love the folks I hear. I also enjoy the hosts and the company. Thank you, Sherry. You make it all possible.
1: Thanks to Barbara in San Mateo, California, for increasing her sustaining gift. Barbara recently moved there from Beaverton and brought all classical radio with her. Thank you, Barbara. Your increased sustaining amount has been doubled. Thank you.
0: Thank you to a listener from Portland who is a longtime sustaining contributor, but said, you know, the chance to have my extra gift matched is too good to pass up. All classical is an essential part of my life. And they say thanks especially to Warren and Krista for Friday Happy Hour and for Warren's lovely weather reports in the morning. Thank you. 888-899-5722. 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

0: First movement from the Concierto de Aranjuez by Joaquin Rodrigo, the guitar soloist Ricardo Guillén playing along with the Astoria Symphony Orchestra. Maximiano Valdez was conducting right here on All Classical Radio. I'm John Burke here with Led Borgerson. We're going to share music with you for the next hour or so and remind you that it is the fall fundraiser. It's the big one of the year, people pitching in, keeping the music alive with their acts of generosity. They do it by calling 888-899-5722.
1: They also do it by going to allclassical.org. 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Only take you a couple of moments. It's a matter of moments, as Mr. Bean said in Love Actually. I don't know why that always pops into my mind, but it does.
0: Remember when I worry about you sometimes.
1: You know what? 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It'll take a matter of moments to leave a donation and, do something to kind of keep me back in the game. I don't know. What's going on?
0: Get this guy level, eh? Hey, I want to thank Nancy, who got in touch with us a little while ago and made a really kind contribution. 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
1: And thank you to Chris in Salem. We really appreciate you as well. Candace and Tigard, we see you. 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
0: 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So thank you, thank you, thank you.
1: Love it so much. 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What's that phone number again?
0: 888-899-5722 or allclassical.org. That's not a phone number. That's a URL.
1: Oh, that's right. See, we know what we're doing here.
0: I don't know what URL stands for, but I...
1: Universal Resource Locator.
0: Wow.
1: I know that from a past life.
0: Okay, I know some fancy computer stuff, too.
1: Okay, what do we got?
0: You take music off a CD and put it on the computer, you rip it. Stands for...
1: Oh, what does it stand for? I don't know that.
0: Raster Image Processing.
1: Oh, man, I am impressed.
0: I'm practically a robot.
1: Support John Burke, the robot, by going to allclassical.org right now. Thank you so much.

0: The Earl of Oxford's March by William Byrd, played by the Philip Jones Brass Ensemble. This sort of makes you sit up straight, so just strut sitting down.
1: So yeah.
0: Noble, ennobling music.
1: I feel like the king's coming and we all gotta stand up straight.
0: That makes me want to start colonies.
1: Yeah. You get music like that, you know, kind of this rural, not rural, royal, you know, this marches to celebrate royalty from here, you know, from here on All Classical Radio. You also get music from the Renaissance. You get 20th century stuff. You get lots of romantic music, music that comes from across the centuries. So you get to do a little time travel when you listen to All Classical Radio. And that's fantastic because, listen, we talk a lot, I talk a lot about it, at least. I don't know about everybody else, but how you get to travel the world with All Classical Radio because you're hearing music from all around the world, and that's the cheapest way to travel. But you know what you can't do with an airplane ticket? You can't go back in time. You can only do that here on All Classical Radio.
0: We've got stuff dating back to around 1200. Occasionally, yeah. There's even Gregorian chant, which some of those tunes might have... Moses might have been humming him when he came down that mountain. I mean, who knows? So we do it all from brand new to pretty darn old. The number to call to help us keep this great variety of music in your life and in the life of so many people, the lives of so many people in our communities. That's 888-899-5722. You can also give it allclassical.org.
1: That's what Tamara did from Portland. She said, well, All Classical Radio is the only station she listens to, and it helps her keep her sanity. Thank you so much. Really appreciate that. I think we do that for a lot of people, especially these days. I mean, I don't know. The world feels a little crazy, a little wild, a little wacky. You know, we're always here for you with this beautiful music that's calming, peaceful, but also, you know, get you excited and get you ready for the Earl when he's walking down the hall, you know, and you gotta, did they salute back then or did they bowed probably?
0: I think they bowed or they took their swords out and touched them to their forehead.
1: Oh, see, that's so cool. Yeah. First off, they got to carry swords around.
0: Oh, yeah.
1: You know?
0: Oh, yeah. Well, if you were an Earl, you'd better because who knows?
1: Yeah.
0: Who knows what that guy was up to?
1: Probably no good.
0: He was probably persecuting some religion or other because that's what was going on in those days. Hey, thanks very much, Tamara. I don't know about sanity, but the music definitely helps me control my emotions. Mm. When I'm down, when I'm feeling a little gloomy, something like that, William Byrd March will perk me right up. And if I get a little over-energized, a little frenetic, so many lovely things that'll just calm me right down and get me out of that little head spin that we get into occasionally.
1: So. Yeah. That's worth $10 a month, $20 a month. Maybe for you, that's worth $50 a month. Only you know how much that's worth to you. But whatever it's worth, we need your support to keep that going. Allclassical.org is where you can do it. Or you can call 888-899-5722.
0: Thanks.

0: A waltz by Emil von Teufel, Studentina, played by the Cincinnati Pops Orchestra, Eric Kunzel conducting. And if you're of a certain age or spent some time in New York, you might think of it as the Rheingold beer commercial.
1: Ah, that was in the Rheingold beer commercial.
0: Oh, right? yeah. In fact, there was even in the subway or the buses, sometimes you'd just see the first four bars, the notes of the first four bars, and then the word Rheingold.
1: Oh, I like that. That sounds pretty good. I could drink some. I could have a beer right now.
0: Well, it's afternoon, so help yourself. Hey, the number for you to call to help us keep the music going. Let us know how your memories about the music, if any of it has a special memory to you, if the music helps you control your moods in some way. 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
1: I want to thank Emma in Portland, who said, "I love the story from the listener who plays the classical station for their plants. The music is absolutely not just for people. When I brought my shelter kitty home, I kept a station playing in his room while he got adjusted. I love that because, you know, music soothes the savage beast and also the savage plant as well. You know, we have this music going on in our home in the mornings while my wife's working from home. And I know our little dog loves it as she's kind of curled up in front of the heater listening to Warren Black and some beautiful music. I think that's pretty cool.
0: Here's a little personal story. I was at a station where three of us shared an office when we weren't on the air. And one of them, nice lady, brought in little desert plants for us to put on our desk. Mm. And the big thing in those days was people would talk to their plants and encourage them.
1: Yeah.
0: And theirs died. And they asked me what I was doing, and I said, "I threatened mine." And it seemed to work.
1: It seemed to work. All right, well, stay away from my air plant, all right? I've got an air plant on my desk. I'm forgetting to water it. I thought it just needed air, so you stay away from that air plant. Words of encouragement are requested from you. When you go to allclassical.org and make a contribution, we have a really important fundraising goal that we really need to meet, and you're going to help us get there. I know you are. Just go to allclassical.org, make a contribution there. And when you do, give us some words of encouragement. We'll whisper them to my air plant, and it'll thrive.
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1: 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It's already fall. It's going to be winter before we know it. It'll be 2028 before we know it. My Lord. No, what's it? 27.
0: Yeah.
1: 2027 before you know it, the tax man will be coming by and you're going to need to think about that kind of stuff. 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
1: Thank you so much.

0: Seconds, John O'Connor with a piece by Anton Rubinstein, Melody in F Major. Truly a lovely thing. Takes me back to the days when Grandma Burke used to take me down to Marshall Fields with a couple of her girlfriends. We'd have a club sandwich and a nice tea and listen to the little string quartet play some of those old tunes.
1: Oh, that's cool.
0: Yeah, sweet. Melody by Rubinstein. Classic.
1: That's a classy department store right there.
0: Well, yeah. All we got was a club sandwich and a nice tea. We weren't buying stuff there.
1: They had a string quartet, though.
0: Yeah,
1: that's
0: pretty... it was free entertainment, yeah, if you bought a sandwich.
1: I love that. That's fantastic. Makes me think of Nancy in Portland, who said, I love classical music due to my mother, who listened to it, encouraged me to take piano lessons and made me practice. Your station is the best, playing all kinds of music day and night. Thank you. Thank you, Nancy. You know, maybe like John, you've got somebody in your life that turned you on to this music that has enhanced your life throughout all the years. 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You can do that at allclassical.org or by calling 888-899-5722. 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
0: Yeah, one of the things, you get your message 5 times a day. We'll help you write it up so that it meets all the legal requirements, but get your ideas across. We've had some lovely things. One couple sent their kid off to college in the East Coast, and they knew he was listening to the music, so they gave him a birthday greeting on that day. And folks who belong to some small performing groups, maybe a local choir that's putting on a performance, and they don't really have an advertising budget, but some member of that choir might step up, pay the $365, and get a whole day full of messaging about their special little event. An anniversary, a birthday, whatever's close to your heart. We'd love to get that on the air for you. So many ways to give. It all adds up. It's what keeps the music alive. So please pitch in, do what you can right now at 888-899-5722 or allclassical.org.
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0: A sonata by Jean-Joseph de Mondeville, played by the musicians of the Louvre under the direction of Mark Minkowski. A little bit more music that Leb and I will share with you, and then we're turning it over to someone else. Thanks for sitting through the hour with us. I hope you've enjoyed the music, and thank you especially if you've made a contribution. 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
1: 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And Eric and Tracy from Aloha, they made a very generous contribution inspired by a guitar sonata from Heitor Villa-Lobos. Fellow guitar lover, I love the guitar. It's one of my one of the most beautiful instruments that exists, and I can prove it with an Etch-A-Sketch.
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0: Hungarian Dance Number 10 by Johannes Brahms, played by the London Symphony Orchestra. 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
1: We are just about finished up for this hour. 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
1: That's right. John, it's been a pleasure. Thank you so much.
0: Yeah, thanks for hanging out, sir.
1: All right. Have a great day.
0: You too.

0: You better believe I was boogieing to that music by Johann Sebastian Bach. It's Sinfonia, played by organist Peter Herford and the Northern Sinfonia of England, bringing joy and sunshine to our day. That music and Ms. Cody Raven Morris.
1: Crystal Wessel, you flatter me.
0: Always.
1: I love a good boogie.
0: Boogie to Bach, yeah.
1: Boogie to Bach, boogie, boogie to Bach. Friends, I am elated to be with the wonderful Crystal Wessel and with you here at All Classical Radio for our fall fundraiser. And you know, we're not just here for the fall fundraisers. We're here for the boogie.
0: The boogie and the Bach.
1: The boogie, the Bach, and the fellowship.
0: That's right.
1: I look forward to our new show. Okay. The boogie, the Bach, and the fellowship.
0: Do you know, I love that you said fellowship, Cody Raven Morris, because one of the themes that's kind of overriding this fundraiser is connection. Mm-hmm. How this music connects us to one another, how we feel connected to the hosts, how we feel connected to the music through this beautiful, unique not-for-profit radio station.
1: And that's important to remember, not-for-profit, because 98% of our work of this music is curated in-house here.
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1: 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You know, I was sitting in that traffic. I forgot about the closure, the interstate closure today, mm-hmm. on the way to come hang out with you today. And I thought, by fire and brimstone, I will make it to hang out with Krista. I'm flying down the highway as quickly as I can to fellowship with you.
0: If you are going to make like the silver lining of the interstate closure for the next 5 or 6 weeks is that maybe you'll get to spend a little more time in the car with All Classical Radio.
1: I like that. That's a beautiful, optimistic way to look at things. But you know what? That's important, because today when I was thinking about my route, I realized that I couldn't go on autopilot.
0: Cody, yes.
1: You know, I leave my driveway and I go here, I go there. I don't need a map, but there's something about going back to the map and learning this beautiful city, learning my community from a different perspective that took away the fear. Not only took away the fear of my driving today or my concern, but actually I got here far faster than I had anticipated. You know, it takes just little steps, little moments of trust, little moments of investment to get us to a point where we can have a big change. And that's what your gift to All Classical can do for us. It doesn't have to be $500. I would receive it. I mean, All Classical, not me.
0: Okay. Right, not you.
1: You're right. But I can send you a Venmo later. But it's not about the $500. It's not about $1,000. Of course, we would receive those things. But $5, $10, whatever you can, those little moments, those little glimmers of hope is what adds up to celebrating and continuing what we do here.
0: Yeah, get yourself out of autopilot.
1: That's
0: of
1: right.
0: Just listening and passively consuming the music and be thoughtful about the path.
1: Be thoughtful about the path.
0: And make a contribution to All Classical Radio. 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The website is allclassical.org. You can make a gift there as well.
1: Thank you.

0: I'm boogie into that too. What can I say? The Slavonic Dance number 5 by Dvorak here at All Classical Radio. There's a lot of boogieing to be done here at the station. A lot of dancing.
1: I almost said, welcome back to Boogie Back Fellowship, but my mic wasn't on, and that was for the best. That was for the best. Crystal Wessel here. I'm Cody Raven Morris. Good afternoon, everyone. Whether you are in traffic, driving home, trying to drive home, yeah, whether you are having your hands in the garden after a long day or taking a moment to just refresh, to clarify your mind, whether things are revving up as young kiddos are coming home or you're sitting down with your favorite orange cat, whatever brings you to the radio today, we are honored to have your ears and to have your time and celebrate, be enthusiastic about the changing of the season for our fall fundraiser.
0: Yeah. Do you know, I sometimes feel like the changing of the season is, I don't know, I love the change. I love the promise of what's to come. And if you love the changing of the seasons, get in touch and let us know what change you're excited about.
1: I adore that thought.
0: Maybe. Yes. You know, like, I feel like sometimes the change of going from just a listener to a listener supporter, that transformation, that change is really powerful. Think about that when you make that call at 888-899-5722.
1: You know, when I think about the fall season, of course, as a music educator, as a professor at Portland State, I always think about my students coming back, you know, and all the energy around asking for what's going to happen with choir auditions and what music are we going to do and what can we look forward in the year. And I had a wonderful opportunity today to allow my students to transform into the next form of themselves. And what that looked like, Krista, was it looked like asking for help. Mm. We had a situation with how my students should sign up for their choir auditions. And as I'm sharing a lot of information that could be very confusing, I solicited the help of some of my budding upcoming upperclassmen. Mm-hmm. And I said, before I share this with a massive amount of people, what if I approve it from these students first?
0: Oh, gosh.
1: Not because I need the consent, but because they are the audience that I need the help from. I need you to be able to understand this. And as they're giving me the feedback, I thought, wow, if I would have kept this to myself, I would have halted the opportunity of them stepping into the next part of their leadership. And that's what we can all do. When we're listening and sharing this music, you may hear a tune and it may be healing to you or exciting to you, but you may consider a friend. You may consider a loved one. You may consider that there's people sharing notes with us of what fellowship looks like, what the fall looks like to them and what they look forward to. And you have the opportunity of being the person that speaks on behalf of them, that pours love into their daily walk, into their daily journey. If you'd like to share a message with us or perhaps dedicate a piece to someone.
0: I love that too.
1: I love that. Let's call us at 1-888-899-5722. Tell us what excites you about the fall.
0: I'm going to challenge you to say that phone number a little bit more slowly, Cody.
1: You know, I just get so excited.
0: I know you do.
1: Okay.
0: I do too.
1: With a deep breath. 1-888-899-5722. 5722.
0: That was perfect.
1: Thank you.
0: Or allclassical.org. Thank you for your contributions.

0: He is the GOAT, the greatest of all time. Barry Tuckwell playing the horn there with the Academy of St. Martin in the Fields. The Third Horn Concerto by Josef Joachim Kwanz at All Classical Radio. Here I am with the GOAT too, Cody Raven Morris.
1: Oh my goodness, there are greatness all around me. I'm literally surrounded by stars. A little Sarah Teasdale reference there. Stars I shall find. That's the magic of being in a space with people that you just adore being around. Mm. I was sharing just a couple of minutes ago about my enthusiasm on the highway to get into the station today because I get to be across from the Krista Wessel. I mean that.
0: I know you do. I'm sorry to giggle.
1: I mean it. One of my first times on air with Crystal, I thought to myself, we're like two girlies at a sleepover and our parents have walked in and turned off the lights and told us to go to sleep. And then you just hear us all day, you know, but that's enthusiasm, you know, isn't it a joy?
0: And I feel like when I tune into other classical stations, I don't really get a sense of that necessarily.
1: Not necessarily.
0: You know, one of the things I love about All Classical Radio is that we take the music very seriously. We love this music, all of us, the collective we, you, me, Cody, Fred Child, everybody takes the music so seriously, but we don't take ourselves that seriously. Life is all about joy.
1: You know, one of the most important, one of my favorite tales to tell my students is like, don't forget Mozart was a child when he wrote most of his music. And I'll actually start a lesson with, and please, internet listeners, don't beat me up when I say this. Say Mozart was a brat. Now I tell you, that's one way to get some students' attention. They're like, what do you mean? I'm like, imagine this 15-year-old genius running around, grabbing other pieces, people's music and making their own arrangement. You know, but he also had a tough life. He was a kid with a tough life. Mm-hmm. And when I say that to elementary students, when I say that to professional singers, I say, do you know a child, an adolescent, performing under a lot of pressure? And every hand goes up in the room because what we've done is reminded ourselves that Mozart was human.
0: Right.
1: Bach was, as we boogie with Bach, that's our phrase today, as we boogie with Bach in fellowship, we remember that Bach was human. These artists are human. And so we should make sure that our experience sharing music with you amplifies the human experience through musicking. And that's what we're celebrating.
0: Amen. And I love when we say here at the station, this is programming created for humans, by humans, because there is something just tangibly human about All Classical Radio, but it needs humans to survive.
1: That's right. Right.
0: So let me give you this phone number. It's 888-899-5722. AllClassical.org, where you, as a human, can step up and make a contribution to this listener fund, this human fund radio station. We don't get funds from anywhere but the community. And I underscore that. It's the community and the community alone that supports this station. So thank you for hearing that message and having a human response.
1: I know. I love the emphasis on human because we are in a day and age where lots of things can be automated. And we also move at a rate where we make assumptions. And my grandmother had a phrase about what it does to assume, but I don't think that's appropriate.
0: Right, exactly. Don't say that.
1: I won't say that on the air. You know, but when we assume that someone else is going to take care of something, that's actually taking out one of our most beautiful human traits, which is empathy and compassion, and the charge in your gut. There's something that the author Glennon Doyle calls the knowing. That's something your gut says, well, if I give just a seed, if I just give a morsel of energy, could that help someone else? Could that be something that plants and blossoms into something else? And let me debunk the fear that you may have in your mind. The answer is yes. I mean, a big yes. A series of shows, a series of opportunities, including our new show on ICANN that we can announce called I Can Compose. All these young singers and creators coming in to share things that they have designed from their imagination, amplified because of you. 1-888-899-5722. How was my phone number, Krista?
0: That was pretty good. You can do it one more time.
1: I can
0: slow down.
1: Okay, here we go. 1-888-899-5722.
0: That was great.
1: Thank you.

0: Music from Gustav Mahler's Symphony No. 1. What a treat this afternoon here at All Classical Radio. 888-899-5722 is the phone number to call to express your support financially for this 24-hour-a-day, not-for-profit, independent radio station that, as you mentioned, Cody Raven Morris, produces 98% of its own content, which is really kind of unheard of for a classical station.
1: That's right. That's right. I mean, this is a unique gift to our community. And when I say our community, I hope you know that you are included in that this station does not exist without you. We actually received an anonymous gift from Corvallis. Thank you so much for your gift, because I think they're feeling the energy that we have in here today, Krista. Right? They're feeling the call. They're feeling the Bach and boogie, what we have going on. But they're also recognizing that this is their station. This is all for you, what we curate here. 1-888-899-5722.
0: Together, we can do amazing things, right? We don't rely on just one big Daddy Warbucks to write a check and keep this thing going. That would be so precarious. Oh, my gosh.
1: Also, if you have one of those people available, I can give you my email address and phone number for separate. That's a separate conversation. But when we're talking about what All Classical runs on, it runs on community participation.
0: Yep.
1: It runs on the fellowship of the listeners who are at home in their commute, raising families, being and making their own choice family. I'm actually sharing with Krista the first time I went to a music festival that I call like a sleepover festival, you know, when you're out here and we're camping and celebrating. I love all sorts of music, and one of those is electronic dance music. And I went to this festival and I saw the lights and heard the pulse, the bass in my body. And a thought crossed my mind about my brother Jeff. I lost my brother Jeff in 2015. And though I grieved him in my own way and with friends, sometimes there's things that you don't have the words for. And when I went to this festival and I felt that music in my body, I heard a phrase cross my mind that said, oh, Jeff would have loved this. And in that moment, as I was just sharing with Krista, you never realize what your spirit and your body may need to move forward in life until you're in it. And that's what I love about our music being produced in-house, is that there are humans at the wheel.
0: Amen.
1: There are humans in the studios putting music together, being thoughtful about the programming with every day, with every holiday, with every season, with every event that we are collectively 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what happens with our artists in residence, that you know that they're made with intention, with the intention to give you the permission to feel.
0: We are always thinking about you. I am thinking about you every day. And I'm hoping now you will step up and think about the station and how it relies on listeners. 888-899-5722. See how slowly I do that?
1: I'm over here taking notes.
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1: Thank you so much.

0: 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It's the timeless story of love, betrayal, and transformation. Tchaikovsky's haunting and emotional score will be performed live by the OBT Orchestra, October 10th through the 17th. Tickets and information at obt.org.
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2: Crystal Wessel, I'm really grateful that you share that, because in a world in which we have conditioned ourselves, we have practiced this moving nonstop, taking pause to reflect or invest in our spiritual wellness, to invest in our own well-being, feels like a lack of productivity.
1: Right.
2: And so welcome to your training, friends. Right? If there's another way that you want to think about the use of your time in this moment, as you're sitting in the car, as you're sitting in your living room, as you're sitting with friends, as the food is simmering on the stove, what if you didn't think of this as relaxation? Because sometimes we feel like we have to earn that. And I promise you, you don't have to earn relaxation. But for the sake of the training, right, of the practice, let's call this the conditioning of the spirit. When we talk about our boogie and Bach, you know, and our playfulness, we also talked about fellowship. And I think we need to practice fellowship, and we need to practice presence in a moment. And that's what we want to curate for you. That's what we want to continue curating with the programming that we have here, with the opportunities that we have for young people to bring in artists in residence, to bring new flavors and sounds and cultures into the station, the music. We are practicing the presence in the moment to amplify the stories of generations. Call us and tell us how you are practicing presence in this moment. I'm going to practice saying my phone number today.
1: Okay, good.
2: Are you prepared?
1: I'm ready, Cody.
2: I will say to my friend, are you ready? Are you prepared?
1: Yes,
2: 1-888-899-5722. Again, 1-888-899-5722 or allclassical.org.
1: I feel like what we are craving as a community is connection with one another. I feel like, you know, a lot of times we just feel so disconnected from our neighbors and people on the internet, right? So this is a place where I hope you feel that connection. I do think about you every day, and I hope you'll step up and make a contribution to support this service. There's nothing else like it.
2: Even me, Krista? Do you think of me?
1: I think about you all the time,
2: Cody.
1: Oh, my
2: goodness.
1: Like, constantly.
2: I'm going to write a jingle in gratitude for this moment. But truly, you know, humans are behind the wheel here making this music for you. And when we talk about connection, I think about a quote from Trevor Noah, who is my husband, but he doesn't know it. Right? My future husband, Trevor Noah, says that what technology did, right, in the innovation of technology, we also took away what humans always were so good at. If you needed a cup of sugar, you went to your neighbor. If we needed someone to watch the children in the neighborhood, we pulled as a village to do so. And so again, when we talk about practice of presence, let's practice our humanity. 1-888-899-5722.

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1: I adore that. I love that the budding artists are also artists that we can find as we're looking at music here that we have in our archives. It's not just the philharmonics of different places that are performing, but we have college ensembles, we have youth choirs, we have the artists on I Can Compose who will soon share our music with us, and then we can share that on our new app. Did you know that there's a new app for I Can, Krista?
0: Well, I knew that.

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1: Thank you so much for listening. As I mentioned, I know that your time is so valuable and you choosing to spend it here is remarkable. This station relies on the community. I can't underscore that enough. Arts partners chip in, civic-minded businesses, but to the large extent, it's listeners like Cody and me. And John Burke, who's standing by waiting to come in. And you, friend, if you've never made a contribution before, can I tell you how good you're going to feel after you make that gift? You're going to just sing to the stars about how grateful you are to have this station here and how much you enjoy being part of it.
0: You know, John joined us for this last chunk of our hour to just be with us in this energy and to celebrate. That's the beautiful thing about what music can do. What we do here at All Classical is bring people into the space, collect, not just bring them into the space, but empower you to engage with the world around yourself. It's very easy to become isolated. Mm-hmm. And we're having a conversation about being introverted versus extroverted. And those are different ways in which we attain our energy and how we spend our time. I also think, when I think about the word community, Krista, mm-hmm. is that we have a crisis of community, a crisis of fellowship. There's a big difference between being an introverted spirit and then being someone who becomes someone who hides. And we don't want you to hide. We want the music to call you to express yourself outside of your doors. And if you're looking for a place to express yourself, you should go to allclassical.org and check out our events page.
1: Yes!
0: Yeah! And see all the wonderful things that are happening locally and in different areas where you can engage with this music in person and perhaps meet a new buddy.
1: And meet a new buddy. Meet a new
0: buddy.
1: Friend.
0: Yeah.
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0: I didn't know we could donate from the app.
1: It's so slick.
0: Y'all, I come into work and I learn.
1: Imagine
0: this is a genuine reaction. Like, I come to work and I learn. Any supervisor listening to me, forgive me for that, but we love education. We love growing together. Krista Wessel, it is always a joy to be in your presence. Thank you for being my sleepover bestie.
1: All right, back at you, Cody. Thanks for hanging out with me. Fred Child and John Burke coming right in. Thanks for making that contribution at 888-899-5722.